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If you're ready, we're waiting. 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

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Our fathers are tired, expired. Today we rise. 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

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Just truth and youth. 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We stand for proof. Get listed.

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If you're ready, we're waiting. KC Records, where stars are born and legends begin the world.

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A vibe, a rhythm, a dream that bangs. Then it's time to signify 5 easy steps, and we give you the world.

of the Son, and of the Holy Spirit. Amen. You expired, Jesus, but the source of life gushed forth for souls, and the ocean of mercy opened up for the whole world. O fount of life, unfathomable divine mercy, envelop the whole world and empty yourself out upon us. O blood and water which gushed forth from the heart of Jesus, as a fount of mercy for us, I trust in you. O blood and water which gushed forth from the heart of Jesus, as a fount of mercy for us, I trust in you. O blood and water which gushed forth from the heart of Jesus, as a fount of mercy for us, I trust in you. Our Father, who art in heaven, hallowed be thy name. Thy kingdom come, thy will be done, on earth as it is in heaven. Give us this day our daily bread, and forgive us our trespasses, as we forgive those who trespass against us. And lead us not into temptation, but deliver us from evil. Amen. Hail Mary, full of grace, the Lord is with thee. Blessed art thou among women, and blessed is the fruit of thy womb, Jesus. Holy Mary, Mother of God, pray for us sinners, now and at the hour of our death. Amen. I believe in God, the Father Almighty, creator of heaven and earth, and in Jesus Christ, his only Son, our Lord, who was conceived by the Holy Spirit, born of the Virgin Mary, suffered under Pontius Pilate, was crucified, died, and was buried. He descended into hell. On the third day he rose again from the dead. He ascended into heaven, and is seated at the right hand of God the Father Almighty. From there he will come to judge the living and the dead. I believe in the Holy Spirit, the Holy Catholic Church, the communion of saints, the forgiveness of sins, the resurrection of the body, and life everlasting. Amen.

in whom mercy is endless and the treasury of compassion inexhaustible, look kindly upon us and increase your mercy in us, that in difficult moments we might not despair, nor become despondent, but with great confidence submit ourselves to your holy will, which is love and mercy.

0: 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Abi?
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1: All right, ladies and gentlemen, my name is Samson Alamano, known as the Enjoyment Landlord. I'm speaking right now. 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
2: Welcome to Sports Daily from Esan Banacola Radio. I am Big Billy. First from the local sport, Nigeria made a dominant start to the African Senior Wrestling Championship in Alexandria, sweeping 4 gold medals on the opening day of the women's event on Friday. In separate news, Lyon reached the final of the Women's Champions League at the expense of reigning champion Arsenal on Saturday, with German forward Julie Brand scoring the decisive goal. In another development, Coventry City head coach Frank Lampard has praised Frank Onyeka for his professionalism and work ethic, saying the Nigerian international has been a key influence in the club push for promotion to the Premier League. This is the Beat of Sports from Esan Banacola Radio. I am Big Billy saying do have a lovely day and happy Sunday to you all.
3: Welcome to entertainment news from Esan Banacola Radio Uromi. First headlines. Imoni gives Katefe 50 million naira after victory over Portable. Nollywood actress Funke Akindele stranded over airpiece delay in London. I am Jude Chineye. Now the entertainment news in details. Lagos-based socialite and entrepreneur Emeka Okonkwo, popularly known as Imoni, has honored his pledge to reward comedian Katefe with 50 million naira following his victory over singer Habeeb Okikiola, popularly known as Portable. The prize was announced after Katefe defeated Portable via unanimous decision at the Chaos in the Ring 4 event, which took place at Bamora Hall, Federal Palace Hotel, Victoria Island, Lagos. Imoni confirmed the cash reward at the end of the event after being prompted by the Chief Executive Officer of Bamora Group Promotions, Ezekiel Adamu. In a separate news, Nollywood filmmaker and actress Funke Akindele has criticized airpiece airline after being stranded with several others at the London Gatwick Airport. She made this known in a series of posts via her official handle on Friday. According to Akindele, passengers have been stranded since 6:30 a.m. at the airport with no proper communication from the airline. She wrote, "Airpeace, this is unacceptable. Passengers, including elderly people, have been stranded since 6:30 a.m. at London Gatwick Airport with no proper communication. After some hours of delay, we were told there was a bird strike and promised a hotel. Hours later, people are still sitting as beggars, claiming hungry, at baggage, claim hungry, exhausted without their bags." To wrap up the entertainment news, a quick recap of the headlines again. Imoni gives Katefe 50 million naira after victory over Portable. Nollywood actress Funke Akindele stranded over a piece delay in London. This is all of it today on entertainment news. Thank you for listening. I am Judy Chineye. Have a lovely day.

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5: You are welcome to ASAM Binoculars Radio. Is business news, the headlines. Nigeria's debt to World Bank surged by $2.08 billion in 2025. LG officials back OPEC amid UAE exit concerns. I am Edna Foss with the business news indicators. Nigeria's debt to the World Bank rose by $2.08 billion in 1 year to $19.89 billion as of December 31, 2025, according to an analysis of external debt stock data released by the Debt Management Office. The figure presents an 11.7% increase from the $17.81 billion owed to the global lender as of December 31, 2024. The World Bank debt comprises loans from the International Development Association and the International Bank for Reconstruction and Development. In another development, amid fresh concerns by energy experts that the planned exit of the United Arab Emirates from the Organization of the Petroleum Exporting Countries may weaken the Qatar's influence on global oil prices and ultimately hurt Nigeria's revenue output. Outlook: officials of the federal government have reaffirmed their commitment and that of the government to OPEC and the broader OPEC and cooperation framework. The government officials gave their commitment on Friday in Abuja.
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We're waving to you from your Midsense radio station, Eastern Binoculars Radio Romy. I am your host, Mijulike, and today I've got a lot of present happenings. We are 1 year in today. So, before I give you the full package as it is on my table today, may we sharply go on a short musical break. Please don't touch that button because I'll be right back.

The first info, we come back from that short musical break. So the first info we get here on my table today, it says, Latif Adedi made you end. Mobimpe, welcome triplets, boys. Wow. So this is actually a good news coming from a Nollywood actor and filmmaker. Where they call Latif Adedi Meji and the wife where they call Mobimpe, they come welcome triplets boys today. And the story had it that they got married in 2021, in December 18, 2021. Since that time, they've been waiting, they've been hoping, praying, and finally God answered their prayer today. Come bless them with triplets, three boys. Sister Emira could not desire Jesus without one son, and so.

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1: Social media feels like the world's wild west, Hada. The good, the bad, and the malicious. 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
1: Welcome to Newspaper Headlines, reaching you from Eastern Binoculars Radio Uromi. As usual, I'm giving you stories from different newspapers. The first one I have here is Daily Post Newspapers. The first headline says 2027 Yahaya Bello picks APC's Nigerian election forms. Kwara police arrest six kidnapped suspects, recover arms. Plenty police arrest cultists, bandits, and recover human skull and firearm. Troop neutralized. Four kidnappers recover ammunition in Plateau Forest. From the Daily Post newspapers, troops storm Mandara hideout, rescue abducted women as terrorists flee under fire in Borno. NOA calls for citizen action to tackle insecurity and strengthen national unity. I regret my role in ADC crisis. My life is in danger. Nafiu Bala cries out. ADP card scandal. Desperate plots to tarnish Batuga's governorship bid. ADC. Transfer. Gatosunayaya reignite interest in Onyedika. What's not the Daily Post newspapers? Security forces neutralized two terrorists during patrol in Katsina. ADC. I am the most experienced politician among presidential aspirants. Amechi. Go to court. Kaduna government fires back at contractors over alleged 30 billion naira debt. War. Renewed crisis with US likely to occur soon. Iran. What's on the Daily Post newspapers? E-money gives Katefe 50 million naira after victory over Portable. No leadership crisis in PDP. Party chieftain, Perez. It was easy, Katefe says, after beating Portable in celebrity boxing match. ADC candidate blames APC and accord for Osun Labour Division. Osun APC chairman loses wife, Ahaja Fatima Olu Oruwa Lawa. And the last headline says, we will avoid political traps. Kwankwasiya movement to react to ADC judgment. Away from that newspapers, let me take you to Vanguard newspapers. And the first headline says, Turkey releases arrested May 1st protesters. Real Madrid's Carvajal suffers toe fracture. Midnight fire got Sokoto NLC secretariat after May Day. Amotekun arrest five suspected kidnappers in Ogun Forest. From the Vanguard newspapers, Benue head of service dies. Pastor Adeboye defends First Lady's pastoral role amid criticism. Terrorists kill three police officers in Kwara community. I will advance 4D foreign policy. Citizen diplomacy. Bianca Ojukwu. Three Unicross students union executives dies in auto crash. Federal government warns Nigerians against fake diplomatic recruitment camps. Supreme Court judgment. Abia PDP backs both takeover of party. U.S. appeal court temporary stops mail delivery of abortion pill. What's on the Vanguard newspapers? I am still on honeymoon after 59 years. Adeboye. Iran military officers

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1: Include traditional percussion for cultural identity.

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0: from Dr. R. Richman. 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

0: Alive Chapel joyfully invites you to the consecration and enthronement of our bishop-elect, Rev. 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
0: 25th October 2010. The church auditorium, in Tieo's Overroad, behind Yorkville Resort.

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Join us, the Igbo Community Network. 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

Nollywood actress Bimbo Adeyemoye. Yes, she did film for one area like that. So the people where they that place, the boys naturally, they can't gather. The area boys can't gather. They tell Bimbo, say, may she settle them. May she give them money. Say she did film for their area. So because of that, she go pay for matching grand. I mean, how they take the soccer. So now, when did they tell the actress and people where they all the crew members, everybody can't gather. They tell the people, they made a countdown. So people, they tell them, say, if it's she like to support them financially, like she feel do that one. But the way they take the approach, now waiting maker, she no won't give them shit. Not be small matter, oh. As they drag them, those boys like this, they vest, say they won't carry the camera where they use the film. Now that place there, it converse Bimbo. If they say, may they no try them, like that one, no fee happen. Say, may nobody, like they born with them where may they touch the camera. Say, she said she be area girl, oh. Say, she be street girl. Say, nobody go feature that kind of thing. You see that kind of thing like this, it gets as if even you can stand your ground. Honestly. Imagine say, like, which one be paying or pay for matching grant, pay that you are filming in my area. Like, after filming your area, they feel carry the place go. Now, my own question be that, though, because I need to understand. After those actress and actress, they film in your area, should they go carry that place go? I mean, how?

won't beg. May they make na beg in a very genuine way. The way where you go please God self, if you ask me. Because this one, they can't even provoke the actress to converse. Say, because they don't try to say they go carry the camera, may they try and na their side. Fight, six stars. Even the crew members, everybody can just separate. But that is the update. Because the most important thing is say, they know, you know, follow the normal approach. If still they tell them, like, make you find us something now. You know that kind of thing, like area boys where they be. And she feel find them something. But make you know feel for area, if you know, pay for matching ground. And that place there. It converts the address. So that is the update about that about Bimbo Ademoye. So the last info we day here on my table today, it says I didn't want to marry an artist, pastor or politician. Banky W's wife Adeshua. So they come from here, Adeshua Etomi, a wife. Dance for the Lord. Banky W, a very popular singer, and he's also a politician. So the wife, he took this on put for the recent interview where he go, where they host by Seju Babyface. Now that place, she and the husband can't talk this one put because they ask them question about, you know, marriage and the other things and other things. So now the wife, they tell them say, like initially, she not even want to marry a politician, not even their agenda. She prayed, tell God, say she not want to marry a politician, a pastor, or somebody will be an artist. You get? So now her prayer point be that one. But when she come meet the husband, maybe Banky W, the thing can't change. Everything about the narrative change because now God now tell her. So the waiting day there, we say, I meet her, but they learn something from it. Sometimes, now that's the way you know one for marriage, now it always come. Why? This is a big question where everybody, they ask for inside their mind, though. But they know one talk about. Some they talk about, but they've not gotten the answer they need. You get? Sometimes like this, you go to say, now that thing, contrary to what you want in marriage, now what you always see. Even though they never marry, even for a relationship, you go to say, you go tell yourself, say, I don't want to date person like this. I don't want to date somebody or marry somebody from this particular side, particular state, community, local government, and all that and all that. You go tell yourself. You go even tell your God, say, God, please, I don't want to marry like these people and all that. But last, my dear brothers and sisters, majority, and those set of people you know won't marry, and them will just line up. Like this, they come. If you say no, this one and that one will still come. Still the same thing. So last, you go pick one from those things where you know like. So wait till we do lesson from this. Make you know, shout to yourself, say, over your dead body, say, no, go feel marry this place, or no, go feel marry this kind of people, or this career type of people. Because you don't know. Yes, now that's when you say over your dead body, now it go later happen. So the only thing we say, make you just pray. Say, God, let your will be done. That is just the simple truth. So that is what Banky wife they tell us today will be Adeshua. So my people now here, I go wrap up today's entertainment gist. Thank you so much for listening. Till tomorrow, I will enjoy a fresh package on today on entertainment gist. Thank you so much, and keep listening to Instant Binoculars Radio Uromi. I remain your host, Miss Judike. Have a lovely day. 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

0: 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Eh, one general mock in the Italian. On a ye, O Loki, Jesus Christus, ye koi, ye ki Jesus Christus, not a bore you, O Loki, Regiwan. And the ye koi, the big, O Lo no, not a ye babu, ti, o que, as of whom. On a roll, I am a creature tyna. Eh, the keke, no, is a good one, my daddy. No, let me look at it. We ain't my daddy, you're a day. It's a rule I read a code. I got both on a mama, he in the Obosonobla, the mama, Lui, Dimi, Lekio, Tare, he be a big a picture of Kesa Kaitara. So the Kesa Catholicana. A lay in Naribi, I know him malware, Marelwin. I don't know how to do it. I don't know how to do it. I don't know how to do it. I don't Jesus Christ. I don't know how to do it. I don't know how to do it. I don't know how to do it. I don't know how to do it. The Pascal Mystery. I don't know how to do it. I don't know how to Christmas, we egg Easter. Christmas would be here, we in a boy, Mara Yiri, Ila Yiri, Corn, and a boy. Easter, a boy, Pano, and Bona Ye, Kacho Kun. Any of us on the blind on a year. And I am Jay, don't buy. Ye, Annie, on the big machina, all ye coy, rete urevo, the Jesus Christi, the Akebia coy. No Hindi, we pass over. And then we put my no and I look, it was you, pa. The J. Agmoribi, me and Camoribi. Tandona, Omana, ma, Halle, Onu ye koi. The J. Agmoribi, man, le, Onu ye kona. Makai, Italian. 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Every baby, just to see, ye koi, ribi, no rehi, olu, oi no, the Jiman. The knee, every nari, nare joy, nare nege, upon a red girl, bando egini. 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The second nare, nego of whom cross, an aroni, an ebid no enemy of Mariani, the nine home. Again, Reha, Luyama, look at a bando, I took home. The name Larry B. Emil, how you know a G, a B. Ota ko hin re yo dokere ma ge osono bla o hin but e ti o ha o e gbe sori a re ji ma o ra he yin ni so bla mo bo je
1: never came. Our fathers are tired, expired. Today we rise. 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No more
0: re ji ma do re yo ge ano mi o oh, no, me abba. 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

In the name of the Father, and of the Son, and of the Holy Spirit, Amen. Welcome all of Nakomi Sambanokulas video, in a born video station with the Father and Sunday Delight today. And today we bring one very beautiful topic. We come talk about it today. And today we talk about the promises of God. And the promises of God we want to talk about are from inside scripture that we have taken. So before we go into details, we'll go ahead and take a musical break, and when we come back, we'll go look at the meaning of the promises of God and the different promises we did for Bible. Don't go anywhere, stay with us.

Okay, thank you for staying with us. If you just did join us on a Sunday delight today for Eastern Binoculars Radio, the number one radio station with you for Easterland. The Bible contains thousands and thousands of promises from God, and these promises, they centered on the unchanging nature and of course the faithfulness to his people. We can't get some of the key promises, we include his presence, his protection, provision, peace, salvation through Jesus Christ, forgiveness of sins, and eternal life. Other promises stay, but these ones, they describe something where we say it is unchangeable, it is ever sure, and God don't design us to provide hope and comfort for the people. The presence and comforts. God promises to never leave or forsake his people. He calls for strength and companionship in difficult times. If we check Hebrews chapter 13 verse 5 or Isaiah 41 verse 10, we'll see him there. God promises protection. God

whether physical need or spiritual need, God promised say He will give us or provide for us our need. Now I said day for Psalm 23 verse 1. Let the Bible talk for there. It said, "The Lord is my shepherd; I shall not want."

0: and not go lack anything. So if God don't provide for you, what do you want lack again? Nothing. Philippians chapter 4 verse 19 calls to talk about the promises of God's provision for his people. Again, another one could be forgiveness and restoration. God don't promise to forgive sin. He don't promise to grant new heart and new spirit to those who repent. If we even check 2 Chronicles chapter 7 verse 14, we'll go see him. If we still go further to Ezekiel chapter 36 verse 26, we'll go see how God say promise to forgive us our sin. Because he promised with him to give us new heart and a new spirit. But there is one thing we must do. We must do what? Repent. Now only those who repent, men will receive new hearts and new spirit. God has promised us eternal life. Salvation and something where be say it is sure to all who believe in Jesus Christ. Once you don't believe in Jesus, you don't decide say now Jesus, now God you won't follow. You don't give your life to God. Salvation and eternal life is a sure thing for you. Why? Because you've put your trust completely in the Lord. God can promise us peace. That unique, that calming peace we will not feel receive from any man, we will not feel see for this world. Then myself, therefore, for Philippians chapter 4, verse 6 to 7, or John chapter 14, verse 27. You know, say, we as Christians, sometimes we they find peace go where peace not day. We they find peace go meet people we don't get peace. We they find peace go places where peace not day at all. But God will promise us, say, he go give us peace. And that peace, it is very calm. It is very serene. It is be something where we say, once God will give us peace, nothing will bother us again for this life. God don't give us guidance and protection and wisdom. Guidance and wisdom. Now another promise where God will promise us for Bible. He can't promise say he go guide those who ask him for wisdom. Like Solomon. Solomon asked him for wisdom. With the apple, God give him wisdom. He can't bless him John. So as Christians, no, we don't ask for wisdom. God will promise, say, he will guide us, especially if we ask of him. That one says, he will say for James chapter 1, verse 5. Bible calls us, say, not one word of God, not one of the promises of God, where he don't fail. That's why they sing this song. I have never seen God fail or disappointing. You know, all of the promises when God will promise us, one, not do, when God will fulfill. And that is why we are certain. We get that certainty, say, not one word of all the good promises we God all made. Not one of all the promises we God all made for us, we will go to say, you know, we do, or we never do. If we go check Joshua chapter 23, verse 14, we will see for them. Another one of faithfulness. God is ever faithful. It's no man that he should lie now. It's not the son of man that he should repent. What he says, that is what he does. You know, God told say, even he told say, he will give us something. For example, he say, he will give us our deliverance. Or he say, he will give us good health. And because we call look or say, ah, this person where I promise something. Not even the reverence man, we can't take our reward. He's ever faithful. And his promises are based on his unchanging nature. Not be because say we good. Not be because say we serve him well. Not be because say we holy. Or because we truly they keep his commandments. But because of his unchanging nature. Waiting if he talk, you know, go talk, say not talk again. That which he has promised, he is ready. to do it. You know they change. You know, say we human beings like this, sometimes if we promise, say, I will do this thing for this person, or I will give this person this thing, or I will even pay this so-and-so amount to God or church. And by the time it comes, it's time to fulfill them. Our mind before they go one kind. If I really do this thing, I will look at my friend. And let me say, if I won't do it myself, it will appreciate. Let me do it wrong. God is not like that. You know, they do something because it won't please us. You know, they do something because he's obliged to. But because he's ever faithful and he keep his word. Now, our Bible talks, say, his word will not return to him empty until it has fulfilled that for which it is sent. If God talks, say, he will do something, that word when he talk, that promise when he makes, say, this thing I go do, that word when he talk, no will go back to God until that promise is fulfilled. Now, why the faithfulness of God now something new? Because we as Christians, we need to study him. Because far from the human heart, far from the human nature, God is ever faithful. Even when we sin against them, you know, they change mind. They don't talk and say, this thing I go do and go do. He doesn't do it because he wants us to come and tell him thank you. He doesn't do it because he wants us to see him as God. But because he's ever faithful. And that his faithfulness, you know, they ever change. That is who he is. Another nature of God, another aspect of God's faithfulness could be fulfillment. If we check 2 Corinthians chapter 1 verse 20, we see the Bible say, all of God's promises find their ultimate yes in Jesus Christ. Meaning, as he don't talk, he must fulfill them in Christ Jesus. He don't go talk, say, he don't change your mind. We could not even forget, when he promised to send his only begotten son to come and die for you, to come and die for me, he did not change his mind. You know, when the Jews, Pilate, and all of the people were killed Jesus because of our sins, yeah, if God, now man, as it is said that he tortured his son, his only son, if I change my say, don't be this one I bargain for, I don't ask for this type, I don't want to do this anymore, I want my son back. No, he not change mind. That promise, when he promised us his son, he made sure say that his son, he fulfilled that promise to the end. And waiting to the end, he called later die. He was buried, as it's written in the scripture. And on the third day, he rose again. He don't stop for there. Because he talks, say, I will send you an advocate, the Holy Spirit. He said that my brother, not said that. He sent the Holy Spirit to us to lead us. To guide us in our dreams. So that our life not will just be wasted. That is who God is. Because of his faithfulness, because of his unchanging nature. You see that which he don't promise, he will fulfill him to the letters. He will fulfill him to the end. So as Christians, we need to have complete trust in God. We need to have complete trust in the word of God. Because he has said it and he will do it. Now I will see the singer, you are unchangeable God. He know they ever change. As you don't talk, he must do it. So as Christians, we need to believe in the promises of God.
1: Newspaper daily headline Dory. Make una arrange una self for the Tory properly.
2: Welcome to News by Headlines, reaching you from Eastern Binoculars Radio Uromi. As usual, I'm giving you stories from different newspapers. The first one I have here is Daily Post Newspapers. The first headline says 2027 Yahaya Bello picks APC's Nigerian election fund. Kwara Police arrest 6 kidnapped suspects, recover arms. Plenty police arrest cultists, bandits, and recover human skull and firearm. Troop neutralized, 4 kidnappers recover ammunition in Plateau Forest. From the Daily Post newspapers, troop storm Mandara hideout, rescue abducted women, and terrorists flee under fire in Borno. NOA calls for citizen action to tackle insecurity and strengthen national unity. I regret my role in ADC crisis. My life is in danger. Nafiu Bala cries out. ADP card scandal. Desperate plot to tarnish Batuga's governorship bid. ADC. Transfer. Gatosunayaya reignites interest in Onyedika. Was not the Daily Post. This is a pass. Security forces neutralize two terrorists during patrol in Katsina. ADC. I am the most experienced politician among presidential aspirants. Amechi. Go to court. Kaduna government fires back at contractors over alleged 30 billion naira debt. War. Renewed crisis with US likely to occur soon. Iran. What's on the Daily Post newspapers? E-money gives Katefe 50 million naira after victory over Portable. No leadership crisis in PDP. Party chieftain Paris. It was easy, Katefe says, after beating Portable in celebrity boxing match. ADC candidate blames APC and Accord for Osun Labour Division. Osun APC chairman loses wife Ahaja Fatima Olu Oruwa Lawa. And the last headline says, we will avoid political traps. Kwankwasiya movement reacts to ADC judgment. Away from that newspapers, let me take you to Vanguard newspapers. And the first header says, Turkey releases arrested May 1st protesters. Real Madrid Kanvaja suffers toe fracture. Midnight fire got Sokoto NLC secretariat after May Day. Amotekun arrest five suspected kidnappers in Ogun Forest. From the Vanguard newspapers, Benue head of service dies. Pastor Adeboye defends First Lady's pastoral role amid criticism. Terrorists kill three police officers in Kwara community. I will advance 4D foreign policy. Citizen diplomacy. Bianca Ojukwu. Three Unicross students union executives dies in auto crash. Federal government warns Nigerians against fake diplomatic recruitment camps. Supreme Court judgment. Abia PDP backs both takeover of party. U.S. appeal court temporary stops mail delivery of abortion pill. Was not the Vanguard newspapers. I am still on honeymoon after 59 years. Adeboye. Iran military officer says renewed war with U.S. likely. They cheated. Portable slams after losing boxing fights to Katefe. 50 million naira for you. E-money tells Katefe after Portable defeat. 2027 pulls. ADC still in trouble and legal hurdles fester beyond Supreme Court verdict. And the last letter says May Day. Insecurity and poverty are national emergencies threatening workers. Tinubu. To the next newspaper here, which is Punch newspapers, and the first header says, my supporters don't abuse like Obi and Atiku camps. Amechi. Nigeria open world relays with African record. Army rescue six abducted victims in Borno. Cleric urges government to address hardship. Akwa Ibom aspirants fought poor policy implementation. Ondo APC aspirants kicks against consensus arrangements. Not a punch. Newspapers. Ondo.

0: Alive Chapel joyfully invites you to the consecration and enthronement of our bishop-elect, Rev. Dr. I.R. Briggs, to the office of a bishop.
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1: This is not a drill. The arc is rising.

his pledge to reward comedian Katefe with 50 million naira following his victory over singer Habeeb Okikiola, popularly known as Portable. The prize was announced after Katefe defeated Portable via unanimous decision at the Chaos in the Ring 4 event, which took place at Bamora Hall, Federal Palace Hotel, Victoria Island, Lagos. Imoni confirmed the cash reward at the end of the event after being prompted.

the Chief Executive Officer of Bamora Group Promotions, Ezekiel Adamu. In a separate news, Nollywood filmmaker and actress Funke Akindele has criticized Air Peace Airline after being stranded with several others at the London Gatwick Airport. She made this known in a series of posts via her official handle on Friday. According to Akindele, passengers have been stranded since 6:30 a.m. at the airport with no proper communication from the airline. She wrote, "Air Peace, this is unacceptable. Passengers, including elderly people, has been stranded since 6:30 a.m. at London Gatwick Airport with no proper communication. After some hours of delay, we were told there was a bird strike and promised a hotel. Hours later, people are still sitting as beggars, claiming hungry, as baggage claim hungry, exhausted without their bags." To wrap up the entertainment news, a quick recap of the headlines again. E-Money gives Kasefe 50 million naira after victory over Portable. Nollywood actress Funke Akindele stranded over a peace delay in London. This is all for today on entertainment news. Thank you for listening. I am Judy Shinenye. Have a lovely day.

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5: 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Is business news. The headlines: Nigeria's debt to World Bank surged by $2.08 billion in 2025. LG officials back OPEC amid UAE exit concerns. I am Edna First with the business news in details. Nigeria's debt to the World Bank rose by $2.08 billion in 1 year to $19.89 billion as of December 31, 2025, according to an analysis of external debt stock data released by the Debt Management Office. The figure presents an 11.7% increase from the $17.81 billion owed to the global lender as of December 31, 2024. The World Bank debt comprises loans from the International Development Association and the International Bank for Reconstruction and Development. In another development, amid fresh concerns by energy experts that the planned exit of the United Arab Emirates from the Organization of the Petroleum Exporting Countries may weaken the Qatar's influence on global oil prices and ultimately hurt Nigeria's revenue output. Outlook: officials of the federal government have reaffirmed their commitment and that of the government to OPEC and the broader OPEC and cooperation framework. The government officials gave their commitment on Friday in Abuja. Officials within the Federal Ministry of Petroleum Resources, who spoke with our correspondent, said Nigeria remains aligned with the principles of the Declaration of Cooperation binding OPEC and its allies, describing the arrangement as critical to stabilizing global oil markets. With this, we end the business news from ASAM Binoculars Radio. I am Edna Fowler. Thank you for listening.
2: Welcome to News Across the Globe on ASAM Binoculars Radio. First, the headlines. Attacks on journalists must end, UN warns. China scraps tariff on importation from Nigeria, 52 African countries. My name is Joseph Osamu Iguari, and now the news and details. The United Nations has voiced concerns over what it termed the growing attacks on journalists, warning that attacks on media workers must stop. UN High Commissioner for Human Rights, Vika Tok, stated this in a message ahead of World Press Freedom Day, observed annually on May 3rd. Worldwide, roughly 330 media workers are currently detained, along with some 500 citizens, journalists, and human rights bloggers, according to UN reports. In separate news, China has scrapped tariff for all African countries except Eswatini, maintains ties with Taiwan. As of December 2024, China has already implemented a duty-free policy for 33 least developed African nations. The policy now covers 53 countries and will be in place until 30th April 2028. It is unclear what will happen after that. According to BBC, Benji had boasted that it is the first major economy to offer unilateral zero-tariff treatment to Africa. And that is the size of it today on News Across the Globe. Thank you for staying tuned. Enjoy the rest of your Sunday and have a great one. Welcome to the religious segment on ASAM Binoculars Radio. First, the headlines. Pope Leo, the Papa Foundation's generosity shows goodness of God. In times of change, we must give ourselves generously. My name is Joseph Osamo Igon, renowned religious news and duties. Obleo 14 met with steward, trustees, and members of the Papa Foundation Saturday as the U.S.-based charitable organization makes a pilgrimage to Rome. He recalled that his former diocese of Chinloyo in Peru received financial support from the foundation and thanked them for their mission to assist the successor of Peter's ministry to the Universal Church. Meanwhile, service, belonging, and mission are the three fundamental aspects of service to the Church. That's what Pope Leo told employees of the Italian Bishop Conference, whom he received in audience yesterday morning, May 2nd, together with their families. Also present were the President of the Secretary General of the CEI, Cardinal Beto Zuppi, and Archbishop Guppy Baturi. Speaking to some 800 people in total, the Pope expressed gratitude for the dedicated commitment carried out daily by those present. He emphasized the importance of working with care, patience, and dedication, and taking care of the environment they work in. To wrap up the religious news today, the airlines again, Pope Leo, the Papa Foundation's generosity shows goodness of God. Pope, in times of change, we must give ourselves generously. Thank you for joining the religious news. That's the size of it. Do stay tuned.
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2: Hello, welcome to Eastern Binoculars Radio, and it's your weather forecast for Urumi Eastern Notice Local Government and those states for Saturday, May 2nd, 2026. My name is J. Chris. By 12 a.m. in the morning, there will be a cloudy sky of a temperature of 82 degrees Celsius of relative humidity of 88%. And by 9 a.m. in the morning, there will be a light rain of 82 degrees Celsius of relative humidity of 81%. And by 3 p.m. in the afternoon, there will be a cloudy sky of 91 degrees Celsius of relative humidity of 56%. And by 4 p.m. in the afternoon, there will be a thunderstorm of 91 degrees Celsius of relative humidity of 58%. And by 6 p.m. in the evening, there will be a light rain again of 88 degrees Celsius of relative humidity of 63%. And by 7 p.m. in the evening, there will be a thunderstorm of 86 degrees Celsius of relative humidity of 70%. And by 8 p.m. in the evening, there will be a cloudy sky of 82 degrees Celsius of relative humidity of 76%. And by 11 p.m. in the evening, there will still be a cloudy sky of 81 degrees Celsius of relative humidity of 82%. The sun will rise by 6:21 a.m. and the sun shall set by 6:43 p.m. And that will be that for your weather forecast from Eastern Binoculars Radio for Urumi Eastern Northeast Local Government. 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Stay connected and

They told us we're the future of tomorrow. 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

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that to say on Idrisi or that vibe do that means only it is education waffle and so on the shit in a boo na joe on our rabbi or that you go to vibe edo where you are make at a magina ilo no so or if you only low it with any baby another track to the other you're gonna die a woman have or no you're gonna or if you look with any baby won't work by the guy you are a bottle here upon a rabbin or a four couple that's to tell you that for a woman seriously when you don't know so to only one so one of the honor you only strategy who would then I'm making on the governor of a those days in the governor okay well brandy anywhere and I'll be me na megenya azanama oye eni tuya na kin oye eno riwo oye Mr. President tinibu ono zivano riwo oye sheyi tinibu mono soye ono zivano riwa mi ono ziyano 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

That on Eastern Street. So, Omada, your money work is my any fair if only governor on this and five ready or run to see ye, na Megina or ya fino organization or TTT. So, you can say, on a Zian or you or lay tossery, and the Ebu, or Anyama, tossery, Ehena, Ewa Anyama. 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We will then join a Vimi no senior. What's up, no banosema? Make a choy, Malania, anywhere that tossery, which I mean, Manfekeku, Zonilo, Anilo, Mada, Zaylo, Nati, Aduana, Ria Maria, Edu Femu, Edu Dwai, Ebo Honeta, Manisa Boguinia, Manfekeku, Tai, 101, so no nozi here nor you. Ono Zilene nor you. Buokigo, Yegina, Oni, Obiwana, Senator Governor. 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Odi tama ishe yi. Idrisi vaywe yon Edo State TV City na. Weva da form in City Movement TV. As in City Boy Movement. Weva da form mo wi Benin City. As a city guy. Okay. Wadi data tama eh. Data ma begi no oriane wo na country hat. Increase or any governor open with a Gina Chido Tama by La or did Tama by here, yes, or what represent on a Betty the table, those two. Too. Tama begging now can or mock up, I don't ask you loan or senior gay country heart increase. I gay or tea fee only look with any bit again or any governor open or work by APC government, a bag, beggar anything but it tea or a walk by two more than 2 million vote or other gather Navy City as. City boy, I'm going to keep fee. I want to know that's about Jinare. Okay, I know Jairo. So, Tosere, Benny Mekatanya, Yokisan, Ibokigo, Yen, what is about that? We are Tario, Eyao, Mateva, or Ivy. It's San Central, we are never. Or Ivy Gweben, Gweben, we are never. Or Ivy San West, we are never. Or Ivy San South East, we are never. Or Ivy San North East, we are never. Hey, oh, we are about you, we are never. Come on. Oh, yeah, but you and I vow to send you a vow to son. Matuva, a big beef. Men, no, oh, you are. Oshano Seva, Kushano Seva, Mono Seva, Romoselli, and Fossos or Resili. So, you can say, and now, Makeda Fakeda, Ronilo, Suto, Beni, Oheke, Wakini, Ilo, Nimaze, Sweetina, Gay, Amy, the Sunu, Hamdi, Amiana Kozilolo. Ilolo Megbe, Miorana Kozilolo, Ilolo Megbe, so as a Madazilo, no Jania, ni, almost you told one who knows someone, I really mean, I'm Yemi or Chippe Rick below, Rick below, now that I'm making only Rick below, or I hear my town again is soon, Umuluri, or baby walking a jack, it or the rock benega, and the any senses and I, oh, Eloria, Aremijai, or Kirion, the real only guy, Dagamin Oilu, it or create a fee, only low, Egbet and Egbe. It will go away. Ta da gbare WhatsApp bi jara mi makiko noni be no keke 08051918139 oni WhatsApp no se mo 00519181139 to sere be nara mi makiko na bi yen oni governor na o we be lu no se no re do re mani gana ki boy lu am den dis san yo lo rare mi ya you know to bora lo da ge so that to bora no ye ta o lu no se. On what ata wetai oni sheite de te no for me city boy movement in or vibe city which is Benin City to be precise. We won't be able to feel this about January by now. They allow rare me ya ya ki any seni or ki any to bore one or so in la one na ki do yogina no do tamam by ye oni governor na liberation ye we obona yokesan le kaware agagbe ena makida da feke rosoto we in no jana. Yes, I look bevo. Matova Rebek Befe, Vado Metali, Nyogele, Matova, Matova, Isan Street in Malui, Isan Banacola Street, or Tin again, or Jania, Buzano Vadi, Vahui, Usanobla, Babu, Nivareka, my hobby, Isan Banacola Street. Bye bye.

scripture tells us that above him is the temple of the Holy Spirit. 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

0: Newspaper daily headline, don't read. 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
1: Welcome to News by Advance, reaching you from Eastern Binoculars Radio Uromi. As usual, I'm giving you stories from different newspapers. The first one I have here is Daily Post Newspapers. The first headline says 2027 Yahaya Bello picks APC's Nigerian election fund. Kwara police arrest six kidnapped suspects, recover arms. Plenty police arrest cultists, bandits, and recover human skull and firearm. Troop neutralized four kidnappers, recover ammunition in Plateau Forest. From the Daily Post newspapers, troops storm Mandara hideout, rescue abducted women as terrorists flee under fire in Bono. NOA calls for citizen action to tackle insecurity and strengthen national unity. I regret my role in ADC crisis. My life is in danger. Nafiu Bala cries out. ADP card scandal. Desperate plots to tarnish Batuga's governorship bid. ADC. Transfer. Gatotonaya reignite interest in Onyedika. What's not the Daily Post? This is a pass. Security forces neutralize two terrorists during patrol in Katsina. ADC. I am the most experienced politician among presidential aspirants. Amechi. Go to court. Kaduna government fires back at contractors over alleged 30 billion naira debt. War. Renewed crisis with US likely to occur soon. Iran. What's on the Daily Post newspapers? E-money gives Katefe 50 million naira after victory over Portable. No leadership crisis in PDP. Party chieftain Paris. It was easy, Katefe says after beating Portable in celebrity boxing match. ADC candidate blames APC and Accord for Osun Labour Division. Osun APC chairman loses wife Ahaja Fatima Olu Oruwa Lawa. And the last headline says, we will avoid political traps. Kwankwasiya movement to react to ADC judgment. Away from that newspapers, let me take you to Vanguard newspapers. And the first headline says, Turkey releases arrested May 1st protesters. Real Madrid Kanvaja suffers toe fracture. Midnight fire got Sokoto NLC secretariat after May Day. Amatekun arrest five suspected kidnappers in Ogun Forest. Not the Vanguard newspapers. Benue head of service dies. Pastor Adeboye defends First Lady's pastoral role amid criticism. Terrorists kill three police officers in Kwara community. I will advance 4D foreign policy. Citizen diplomacy. Bianca Ojukwu. Three Unicross students union executives dies in auto crash. Federal government warns Nigerians against fake diplomatic recruitment camps. Supreme Court judgment. Abia PDP backs both takeover of party. U.S. appeal court temporary stops mail delivery of abortion pill. What's not the Vanguard newspapers? I am still on honeymoon after 59 years. Adeboye. Iran military officer says renewed war with U.S. likely. They cheated. Portable slams after losing boxing fight to Katefe. 50 million naira for you. E-money tells Katefe after Portable defeat. 2027 pulls, ADC still in trouble, and legal hurdles fester beyond Supreme Court verdict. And the last letter says, May Day, insecurity and poverty are national emergencies threatening workers. Tinubu. To the next newspaper here, which is Punch newspapers, and the first letter says, my supporters don't abuse like Obi and Atiku camps. Amechi. Nigeria open world relays with African record. Army rescues six abducted victims in Bono. Cleric urges government to address hardship. Akwa Ibom aspirant for poor policy implementation. Ondo APC aspirants kicks against consensus arrangements. So they punch newspapers Ondo ex lawmakers and doesn't Tinubu for second term. APC stakeholders back Ogun lawmakers fourth term bid. Dangote refineries jet fuel price to stabilize markets. NIMPRA. Next president has been decided by God, says Adeboye. Attack on journalists must end. UN warns. Was not a punch newspapers, ex-local government chair John Edo's assembly race. Xenophobia. Nigerians to return home as South Africans attack Watson. Gunmen attack police base in Para Q3. Arsenal targets 6-point lead as Fulham versus Emirates. Nigeria ranks 24th in 2026 EBA Boxing World Standings. What about the punch in surprise? Saraki urges unity, says Supreme Court verdict ended PDP leadership crisis. City Boy movement mobilizes for Tinubu's victory in Oyo. Alafin warns against illegal installation of market leader in Oyo. My wife was in labor while I was fighting. Possible welcome soon. What are the punch newspapers? I am Katefe Mayweather. Katefe declares after beating Possible in celebrity boxing match. I spent years wondering what it feels like to scratch my nose. Bono polio survival. Five reps loud Tinubu over 700 billion naira Osun Road project. Ogun Methodist Church calls for tighter security measures, slams cyber crime. And the last, Helena says, slain Delta musician's mother warns officers.

0: for energy.
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1: Social media feels like the world's wild west, Hada. The good, the bad, and the malicious. Propaganda and marketing noise fill every space. It's harder than ever to tell fact from fiction, truth from trend, and news from noise. But not anymore. Because now the people have a voice in it. Introducing One Community Network. 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

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We are one people, one destiny. Join us, the Igbo Community Network. We are all connected forever. Kakrits.

fully online. I will say, Jerry Sega, they cannot another carry the only one, Egman, cannot another, and it's an Eduan carry, it's some Benacolas radio. Oh, I'm not another carry, it's an attack, merit ID, no, but it really knows the Hanyan Uje or Maria Elena. 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And just Christina, or tomorrow, ma, Margaret, and I, any Abus Nobla, came aboard, ta, the Jima. Lore, you're a gay, or Honomia ba. Again, only Abada will tie, or Nahonom Pomon Pano, noise, Bakaho. Any kind of, oh, my baby, my baby, my baby, my baby, my baby, my baby, my baby, my baby, my baby, my baby, my baby, my baby, my baby, my baby, my baby, my baby, my baby, my baby, my baby, my baby, my 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
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know, you know, you know, you know, you know, you know, you know, you know, you know, you know, you know, you know, you know, you know, you know, you know, you know, you know, you know, you know, you know, you know, you know, you know, you know, you know, you know, you know, you know, you know, you know, you know, you know, you know, you know, you know, you know, you know, you know, you know, you know, you know, you know, you know, you know, you know, you know, you know, you know, you know, you know, you know, you know, you know, you know, you know, you know, you know, you know, you know, you know, you know, you know, you know, you know, you know, you know, you know, you know, you know, you know, you know, you know, you know, you know, you know, you know, you know, you know, you know, you know, you know, you know, you know, you know, you know, you know, you know, you know, you know, you know, you know, you know, you know, you know, you know, you know, you know, you know, you know, you know, you know, you know, you know, you know, you know, you know, you know, you know, you know, you know, you know, you know, you know, you know, you know, you know, you know, you know, you
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In the name of the Father and of the Son and of the Holy Spirit, amen. Welcome all of Nakomi Sampa and Okulas Radio and a Bond Radio Station with you for a Sunday delight today. And today we bring one very beautiful topic on. Like, we're going to talk about it today. And today we talk about the promises of God. And the promises of God we want to talk about are from inside scripture that we're from taken. But before we go into details, we'll go ahead and take a musical break and when we come back, we'll go look at the meaning of the promises of God and the different promises we did for Bible. Don't go anywhere, stay here.

0: 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If you just did join us on a Sunday Delight today for Eastern Binoculars Radio, the number one radio station ready for Eastland. The Bible contains thousands and thousands of promises from God, and these promises, they centered on the unchanging nature and of course the faithfulness to his people. We can't get some of the key promises. We include his presence, his protection, provision, peace, salvation through Jesus Christ, forgiveness of sins, and eternal life. Other promises stay, but these ones, they describe something where it be say, it be unchangeable, it be ever sure. And God don't design now to provide hope and comfort for the people. The presence and comforts. God promises to never leave or forsake his people. He calls offer strength and companionship in difficult times. If we check Hebrews chapter 13 verse 5 or Isaiah 41 verse 10, we'll see him for them. God promises us protection. God, who we know, is described as a shield and refuge for those who trust in him. Once you don't trust in God, he will come be your shield. He will be your refuge. If you check Psalm 91 verse 4 or even Psalm 84 verse 11, we will live for them. God promised to give us protection. God promised that he will provide the needs of his people. And whether physical needs or spiritual needs, God promised that he will give us or provide for us our need. Now I serve day for Psalm 23 verse 1. With the Bible talk for there, it said, the Lord is my shepherd, I shall not want. Meaning, I'm not going to lack anything. So if God don't provide for you, wait till you won't lack again. Nothing. Philippians chapter 4 verse 19, because we talk about the promises of God's provision for his people. Again, another one could be forgiveness and restoration. God don't promise to forgive sin. He don't promise to grant new heart and new spirit to those who repent. If we even check 2 Chronicles chapter 7 verse 14, go see him. If we still go further to Ezekiel chapter 36 verse 26, we go see how God say promise to forgive us our sin. Because he promised with him to give us new heart and a new spirit. But there is one thing we must do. We must do what? Repent. Now only those who repent, man will receive new hearts and new spirits. God has promised us eternal life. Salvation and something where it be said, it is sure to all who believe in Jesus Christ. Once you don't believe in Jesus, you don't decide, say, now Jesus, now God, you will follow. You don't give your life to God. Salvation and eternal life is a sure thing for you. Why? Because you've put your trust completely in the Lord. God can promise us peace. That unique, that calming peace we will not feel receive from any man, we will not feel see for this world. Then myself, therefore, for Philippians chapter 4, verse 6 to 7, or John chapter 14, verse 27. You may say, we as Christians, sometimes we find peace go where peace not there. We find peace go meet people we don't get peace. We find peace go places where peace not there at all. But God will promise us say he go give us peace. And that peace, it is very calm. It is very serene. It is be something where we say, once God will give us peace, nothing will bother us again for this life. God, don't give us guidance and protection and wisdom. Guidance and wisdom. Now, another promise where God will promise us for Bible. He can't promise, say, he will guide those who ask him for wisdom. Like Solomon. Solomon asked him for wisdom. With the apple, God give him wisdom. He can't bless him, John. So as Christians, when we don't ask for wisdom, God will promise, say, he will guide us, especially people he has upon. That one said we will see for James chapter 1, verse 5. Bible calls us say, not one word of God, not one of the promises of God where it don't fit. That's why they sing this song. I have never seen God fail or disappointing. You know, all of the promises when God has promised us, one, not do, when God never fail. And that is why we are certain. We get that certainty, say, not one word of all the good promises we God has made. Not one of all the promises we God has made for us, we will go to say, we never do, or we never do. If we go check Joshua chapter 23, verse 14, we will stand for them. Another one, our faithfulness. God is ever faithful. It's no man that he should lie now. It's not the son of man that he should repent. What he says, that is what he does. You know, God tells him, even when he tells him, he will give us something. For example, he says he will give us our deliverance. Or he says he will give us good health. And because we call Lucas, say, ah, this person where I promised something. Not even the reverence man, we can't take our reward. He's ever faithful. And his promises are based on his unchanging nature. Not be because say we good. Not be because say we deserve and well. Not be because say we hold it. Or because we truly they keep his commandments. But because of his unchanging nature. Waiting if I talk, you know, you talk, say not talk again. That which he has promised, he is ready to do it. You know, they change. You know, say, we human beings like this, sometimes, if we promise, say, I will do this thing for this person, or I will give this person this thing, or I will even pay this so-and-so amount to God, to church. And by the time it comes, it's time to fulfill them. Our mind before they go one kind. Make I really do this thing, I really cannot do it. And let me say, if I won't do it myself, it will appreciate. No, no, no, no. God is not like that. You know, they do something because it won't please us. You know, they do something because he's obliged to. But because he's ever faithful and he keep his word. Now, why Bible talks say, his word will not return to him empty until it has fulfilled that for which it is sent. If God talks, say, he will do something, that word when he talk, that promise when he makes, say, this thing I go do, that word when he talk, no will go back to God until that promise is fulfilled. Now, why the faithfulness of God now something new? Because we as Christians, we need to study him. Because far from the human hearts, far from the human nature, God is ever faithful. Even when we sin against them, even they change mind. They don't talk and say this thing and go to and go to one. He doesn't do it because he wants us to come and tell him thank you. He doesn't do it because he wants us to see him as God. But because he's ever faithful. And that his faithfulness, no, they ever change. That is who he is. Another nature of God, another aspect of God's faithfulness called be fulfillment. If we check 2 Corinthians chapter 1 verse 20, because it's the Bible says, all of God's promises find their ultimate yes in Jesus Christ. Meaning, as they don't talk, he must fulfill them in Christ Jesus. You know, God talk say, you don't change your mind. You could not even forget. When he promised to send his only begotten son to come and die for you, to come and die for me, he did not change his mind. You know, when the Jews, Pilate, and all of the people were killed Jesus because of our sins, yeah, if God, na man, as it is said that he tortured his son, his only son, if I change my say, don't be this one I bargain for. I don't ask for this type. I don't want to do this anymore. I want my son back. No. He not changed mind. That promise, when he promised us his son, he made sure say that his son, he fulfilled that promise to the end. And waiting to the end, he called later die. He was buried, as it's written in the scripture. And on the third day, he rose again. He don't stop for there. Because he talks, say, I will send you an advocate, the Holy Spirit. He said that my brain not said that. He sent the Holy Spirit to us, to lead us, to guide us in our dreams, so that our life not will just be wasted. That is who God is. Because of his faithfulness, because of his unchanging nature, you see that which he don't promise, he will fulfill him to the letters. He will fulfill him to the end. So as Christians, we need to have complete trust in God. We need to have complete trust in the word of God, because he has said it and he will do it. Now I will see the singer, you are unchangeable God. He know they ever change. As you don't talk, him, he must do him. So as Christians, we need to believe in the promises of God.
1: Newspaper daily headline story. Make una arrange una self for the story properly, properly.
2: 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As usual, I'll be giving you stories from different newspapers. The first one I have here is Daily Post Newspapers. The first headline says 2027 Yahaya Bello picks APC Senatorial Election Fund. Kwara Police arrest 6 kidnapped suspects, recover arms. Plenty Police arrest Scottish bandits and recover human skull and firearm. Troop neutralized 4 kidnappers, recover ammunition in Plenty Forest. From the Daily Post newspapers, troop storm Mandara hideout, rescue abducted women as terrorists flee under fire in Borno. NOA calls for citizen action to tackle insecurity and strengthen national unity. I regret my role in ADC crisis. My life is in danger. Nafiu Bala cries out. ADP card scandal. Desperate plot to tarnish Batuga's governorship bid. ADC. Transfer. Gatosunayaya reignite interest in Onyedika. Was not the Daily Post. This is a pass. Security forces neutralized 2 terrorists during patrol in Katsina. ADC, I am the most experienced politician among presidential aspirants. Amechi. Go to court. Kaduna government fires back at contractors over alleged 30 billion naira debt. War. Renewed crisis with US likely to occur soon. Iran. What's on the Daily Post newspapers? E-money gives Katefe 50 million naira after victory over Portable. No leadership crisis in PDP. Party chieftain, Paris. It was easy, Katefe says, after beating Portable in celebrity boxing match. ADC candidates blames APC and Accord for Osun Labour Division. Osun APC chairman loses wife Ahaja Fatima Olu Oruwa Lawa. And the last headline says, we will avoid political traps. Kwankwasiya movement to react to ADC judgment. Away from that newspapers, let me take you to Vanguard newspapers. And the first headline says, Turkey releases arrested May 1st protesters. Real Madrid Kanvaja suffers toe fracture. Midnight fire got Sokoto NLC secretariat after May Day. Amotekun arrest 5 suspected kidnappers in Ogun Forest. One of the Vanguard newspapers, Benue head of service dies. Pastor Adeboye defends First Lady's pastoral role amid criticism. Terrorist kill 3 police officers in Kwara community. I will advance 4D foreign policy. Citizen diplomacy. Bianca Ojukwu. 3 Unicross Students Union executives died in auto crash. federal government warns Nigerians against fake diplomatic recruitment scams. Supreme Court judgment, Abia PDP backs both takeover of party. U.S. appeal court temporary stops mail delivery of abortion pill. Was not the Vanguard newspapers? I am still on honeymoon after 59 years. Adeboye. Iran military officer says renewed war with U.S. likely. They cheated portable slams after losing boxing fights to Katefe. 50 million naira for you, Imoni tells Katefe after portable defeat. 2027 pulls, ADC still in trouble and legal hurdles fester beyond Supreme Court's verdict. And the last letter says, Mayday, insecurity and poverty are national emergencies threatening workers. Tinubu. The next newspaper here, which is Punch newspapers, and the first letter says, my supporters don't abuse like Obi and Atiku camps. Amechi. Nigeria open world relays with African record. Army rescue six abducted victims in Borno. Cleric urges government to address hardship. Akwa Ibom aspirants fought poor policy implementation. Ondo FPC aspirants kicks against consensus arrangements. So they punch newspapers. Ondo ex lawmakers endorses Tinubu for second term. APC stakeholders back Ogun lawmakers fourth term bid. Dangote refineries jet fuel price to stabilize markets. NIMPRA. Next president has been decided by God, says Adeboye. Attack on journalists must end, UN warns. Was not a punch newspapers, ex-federal government chair John Edo's assembly raised. Xenophobia. Nigerians to return home as South Africans attack Watson. Gunmen attack police base in Para Q3. Arsenal target 6-point lead as Fulham versus Emirates. Nigeria ranks 24th in 2026 EBA Boxing World Standings. What about the punch in the press? Saraki urges unity, says Supreme Court verdict ended PDP leadership crisis. City Boy movement mobilizes for Tinubu's victory in Oyo. Alafin warns against illegal installation of market leader in Oyo. My wife was in labor while I was fighting. Portable welcome stone. What's not a punch in the past? I am Katefe Mayweather. Katefe declares after beating Portable in celebrity boxing match. I spent years wondering what it feels like to scratch my nose. Bono polio survivor. Five reps loud Tinubu over 700 billion naira Osun Road project. Ogun Methodist Church calls for tighter security measures, slams cybercrime. And the last headline says, slain Delta musician's mother wants officers killed. Same way his son died. Slain Delta musician's mother wants officers killed. Same way her son died. Away from that newspapers, let me take you to another newspaper called Daily Trust newspapers. The first thread says Delta police neutralized two suspected kidnappers, rescue female victims. Katsina, troops crush notorious bandits, commanders seize arms and cash. Terrorists kill nest and four farmers in Niger. ACF begins leadership transition, appoints acting secretary general. What's on the Daily Trust newspapers? Bala Mohammed declares Smith ambition, confirms talks with Obi and Kwankwaso. We are favoring Christians over Muslims, Murik tells federal government. Supreme Court verdict, let's unite, plans to win 2027 pool, Saraki tells PDP leaders. Abuja, activist goes missing after viral video on soldiers' welfare. Fire destroy NLC secretariat in Sokoto. So the Daily Trust newspapers, ADC crisis, Kwankwaso to lead mass defection to ADC.

Make I tell you what to say for the matter with the reach my desk. Pastor Adeboye, he don't talk many, and he talk say, for this 2027 election, Nigeria presidency don't already decided by God. Yes, of course, God don't already see the future before we start the present. And next for inside the news, 2027 ADC would produce candidate, Supreme Court judgment a trap. This one they come from Buba Galadima. Make I tell you, say education, youth, women affairs don't get zero capital releases for Cross River as government has going to take 1.9 billion naira for early 2026. Next info, where they reach us, not say church don't suspend pastor over fake miracle. I wish this one they happen every time. Perhaps sanity for don't day. Where suspected terrorists don't attack police mobile force camp for Tembo for Kwara State, and they come by three officers and injured two others. The attack occurred early Saturday morning. This one can cause residents to flee that village. My support don't abuse like OB Atiku camps. This one come from Amechi NZMK supporter. Now they abuse like OB Atiku camp. Okay, next thing for the rituals now say Turkey don't release arrest May 1st protesters, and Benue government don't activate emergency center over COVID-19 alerts. Burger King don't take smudge up culture to Lagos Street with Obalinde activation. And let's see for the news of day 2027. The ESA Yahaya Bello don't pick APC senatorial election form for Kogi Central. Senator Ayinyawa Abaribe, yes, Ayinyawa Abaribe, you don't announce talk, say the Nigerian government will replace the current multiple tax system with 4% development levy starting January 1st. 2026, yes, I forgot to say January don't pass, but not so the update issue for the paper. And we can tell you, say Real Madrid Carvajal don't suffer toe fracture. C for sport matter. S Formula One driver don't turn Paralympic legend. Zenadi, I think, can die at the age of 59. My country people, so we talk Christian Day for news across geopolitical zone for Nigeria. We trust you will get better time with us. Join us again tomorrow, same time, same station. We will come bring you another G so they make the round for the paper. So until that time, my name is Georgina Money. I salute you now. You can get blessed Sunday.

0: of the Holy Spirit. Amen. Greetings of peace to you, beloved brothers and sisters in Christ. Welcome to Matters of Our Faith from Eastern Binoculars Radio, your number one radio station in Eastern Land. Today being the fifth Sunday of Easter, our first reading will be taken from Acts of the Apostles 6:1-7. And the theme is, they picked out seven men full of the Holy Spirit. In these days, when the disciples were increasing in number, the Hellenists murmured against the Hebrews because their widows were neglected in the daily distribution. The 12 summoned the body of the disciples and said, it is not right that we should give up preaching the word of God to save tables. Therefore, brethren, pick out from among you seven men of good repute, full of the Spirit and of wisdom, whom we may appoint to this duty, but we will devote ourselves to prayer and to the ministry of the word. And what is said pleased the whole multitude. And they chose Stephen, a man full of faith and of the Holy Spirit, and Philip, and Prochorus, and Nicanor, and Timon, and Parmenas, and Nicholas, a proselyte of Antioch. These they set before the apostles, and they prayed and laid their hands upon them. And the word of God increased, and the number of the disciples multiplied greatly in Jerusalem. And a great many of the priests were obedient to the faith. The theme of our second reading is, what you are a chosen race, a royal priesthood. 1 Peter 2:4-9. Beloved, come to the Lord, to that living stone, rejected by men, but in God's sight, chosen and precious. And like living stones, be yourselves built into a spiritual house, to be a holy priesthood, to offer spiritual sacrifices, acceptable to God through Jesus Christ. For it stands in Scripture, behold, I am laying in Zion a stone, a cornerstone chosen and precious, and he who believes in him will not be put to shame. To you, therefore, who believe, he is precious. But for those who do not believe, the very stone which the builders rejected has become the cornerstone, and a stone that will make them stumble, a rock that will make them fall. But they stumble because they disobeyed the word, and they were destined to do. But you are a chosen race, a royal priesthood, a holy nation, God's own people, that you may declare the wonderful deeds of him who called you out of darkness into his marvelous light. Our gospel reading today will be taken from John 14:1-12, and the theme is, I am the way and the truth and the life. In those days, Jesus says to his disciples, let not your hearts be troubled. Believe in God. Believe also in me. In my Father's house are many rooms. If it were not so, would I have told you that I go to prepare a place for you? And when I go and prepare a place for you, I will come again and will take you to myself, that where I am, you may also be. And you know the way where I am going. Thomas said to him, Lord, we do not know where you are going. How can we know the way? Jesus said to him, I am the way and the truth and the life. No one comes to the Father but by me. If you had known me, you would have known my Father also. Henceforth, you know him and have seen him. Philip said to him, Lord, show us the Father, and we shall be satisfied. Jesus said to him, have I been with you so long, and yet you do not know me, Philip? He who has seen me has seen the Father. How can you say, show us the Father? Do you not believe that I am in the Father, and the Father is in me? The words that I say to you, I do not speak of my own authority, but the Father who dwells in me does his works. Believe me that I am in the Father, and the Father is in me. For works, believe me for the sake of the works themselves. Truly, truly, I say to you, he who believes in me will also do the works that I do, and greater works than these will he do, because I go to the Father. Reflection. With the many ways of giving up one's life, the central theme of today's reading is the many rooms present in the house of the Father, that is, many ways we can help each other. In the gospel, Jesus says that the way to the Father is the service of our brothers and sisters. The second reading uses the image of a new building, and the first reading describes how the community of Jerusalem solved the problem. Both readings help us to deepen our understanding of the message. We pray for all those who doubt their faith in Christ today, that they may be enlightened by the glory of Christ's resurrection and become more aware of the loving presence of God in their lives. In the name of Jesus Christ, we pray. Amen. Thank you for joining us today. God bless you. Have a wonderful day.
1: See, yes, you call me your own. When you reach my door, Lord, you know the delay. From generation to generation, from Liberia to Jamaica, you know the carilla. You know the carilla. Hotel.
2: In distress, all powerful and merciful Father, you are the God of justice, love, and peace. You rule over all the nations of the earth. Power and might are in your hands, and no one can withstand you. We present our country, Nigeria, before you. We pray and thank you, for you are the source of all we have and are. We are sorry for all the sins we have committed and for the good deeds we have failed to do. In your loving forgiveness, keep us safe from the punishment we deserve. Lord, we are weighed down not only by uncertainties, but also by moral, economic, and political problems. Listen to the cries of your people who confidently turn to you. God of infinite goodness, our strength in adversity, our health in weakness, our comfort in sorrow, be merciful to us, your people. Spare this nation, Nigeria, from chaos, anarchy, and doom. Bless us with your kingdom of justice, love, and peace. We ask this through Christ our Lord. Most sacred heart of Jesus, Immaculate Heart of

and of the Son, and of the Holy Spirit. Amen. You expired, Jesus, but the source of life gushed forth for souls, and the ocean of mercy opened up for the whole world. O fount of life, unfathomable divine mercy, envelop the whole world and empty yourself out upon us. O blood and water which gushed forth from the heart of Jesus, as a fount of mercy for us, I trust in you. O blood and water which gushed forth from the heart of Jesus, as a fount of mercy for us, I trust in you. O blood and water which gushed forth from the heart of Jesus, as a fount of mercy for us, I trust in you. Our Father, who art in heaven, hallowed be thy name. Thy kingdom come, thy will be done, on earth as it is in heaven. Give us this day our daily bread, and forgive us our trespasses, as we forgive those who trespass against us. And lead us not into temptation, but deliver us from evil. Amen. Hail Mary, full of grace, the Lord is with thee. Blessed art thou among women, and blessed is the fruit of thy womb, Jesus. Holy Mary, Mother of God, pray for us sinners, now and at the hour of our death. Amen. I believe in God, the Father Almighty, creator of heaven and earth, and in Jesus Christ, his only Son, our Lord, who was conceived by the Holy Spirit, born of the Virgin Mary, suffered under Pontius Pilate, was crucified, died, and was buried. He descended into hell. On the third day he rose again from the dead. He ascended into heaven, and is seated at the right hand of God the Father Almighty. From there he will come to judge the living and the dead. I believe in the Holy Spirit, the Holy Catholic Church, the communion of saints, the forgiveness of sins, the resurrection of the body, and life everlasting. Amen.

and the treasury of compassion inexhaustible. 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

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Eh, or is it come for or is it three? Men of you, Vashano Seva Mono Seva, Eromosele and Fossos or is it? 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On the Vanori war, Makata Bota, Oli, Orani, Miss Villania, no, she don't know, Sero, not Chedris, I do carry. 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

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Join us, the Igbo Community Network. 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

0: 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Also, no, also, where at the Feke, we coco, at your big bevone, a kiratuture, a buyer for a rivet, so sorry, hum day. 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
3: Welcome to Sports Daily from Esan Banakola Radio. I am Big Billy. First from the local sport, Nigeria made a dominant start to the African Senior Wrestling Championship in Asnel. In Alexandra, sweeping 4 gold medals on the opening day of the women's event on Friday. In the separate news, Lyon reached the final of the Women's Champions League at the expense of reigning champion Arsenal on Saturday, with German forward Julie Brand scoring the decisive goal. In another development, Coventry City head coach Frank Lampard has praised Frank Onyeka for his professionalism and work ethic, saying the Nigeria international has been a key influence in the club push for promotion to the Premier League. This is the Beat of Sports from Asian Binoculars Radio. I am Big Billy saying do have a lovely day and happy Sunday to you all.
4: Welcome to Entertainment News from Asian Binoculars Radio Uromi. First headlines. Imoni gives Katefe 50 million naira after victory over Portable. Nollywood actress Funke Akindele stranded over airpiece delay in London. I am Judy Chinenye. Now the entertainment news in details. Lagos-based socialite and entrepreneur Emeka Okonkwo, popularly known as Imoni, has honored his pledge to reward comedian Katefe with 50 million naira following his victory over singer Habeeb Okikiola, popularly known as Portable. The prize was announced after Katefe defeated Portable via unanimous decision at the Chaos in the Ring 4 event, which took place at Bamora Hall, Federal Palace Hotel, Victoria Island, Lagos. Imoni confirmed the cash reward at the end of the event after being prompted by the Chief Executive Officer of Bamora Group Promotions, Ezekiel Adamu. In separate news, Nollywood filmmaker and actress Funke Akindele has criticized Airpeace Airline after being stranded with several others at the London Gatwick Airport. She made this known in a series of posts via her official handle on Friday. According to Akindele, passengers have been stranded since 6:30 a.m. at the airport with no proper communication from the airline. She wrote, "Airpeace, this is unacceptable. Passengers, including elderly people, has been stranded since 6:30 a.m. at London Gatwick Airport with no proper communication. After some hours of delay, we were told there was a bird strike and promised a hotel. Hours later, people are still sitting as beggars, claiming hungry at baggage, claim hungry, exhausted without their bags." To wrap up the entertainment news, a quick recap of the headlines again. Imoni gives Katefe 50 million naira after victory over Portable. Nollywood actress Funke Akindele stranded over a peace delay in London. This is of it today on entertainment news. Thank you for listening. I am Judy Shinenye. Have a lovely

0: 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Oh yeah.
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1: Du bist auch hier. Oh je.
2: Yeah, welcome to ASAM Binoculars Radio. Is business news, the headlines. Nigeria's debt to World Bank surged by $2.08 billion in 2025. LG officials back OPEC amid UAE exit concerns. I am Edna First with the business news indicators. Nigeria's debt to the World Bank rose by $2.08 billion in 1 year to $19.89 billion as of December 31, 2025, according to an analysis of external debt stock data released by the Debt Management Office. The figure presents an 11.7% increase from the $17.81 billion owed to the global lender as of December 31, 2024. The World Bank debt comprises loans from the International Development Association and the International Bank for Reconstruction and Development. Another development amid fresh concerns by energy experts that the planned exit of the United Arab Emirates from the Organization of the Petroleum Exporting Countries may weaken the Qatar's influence on global oil prices and ultimately hurt Nigeria's revenue output. Outlook: officials of the federal government have reaffirmed their commitment and that of the government to OPEC and the broader OPEC and cooperation framework. The government officials gave their commitment on Friday in Abuja.
3: My people, you know say health na wealth, but sometimes money fit make person fear hospital. Abi?
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beautiful listeners out there, and a lovely welcome to today's entertainment gist for reading to you from your Midsense radio station, Eastern Binoculars Radio Romy. I am your host, Mijulike, and today I've got a lot of present happenings. We are 1 year in today. So, before I give you the full package as it is on my table today, may we sharply go on a short musical break. Please don't touch the button because I'll be right back.

The first info, we come back from that short musical break. So the first info we did here on my table today, it says, Latif Adedi made you end. Mobimpe, welcome triplets, boys. Wow, that is actually a good news coming from a Nollywood actor and filmmaker. Where they call Latif Adedimeji and the wife where they call Mobimpe, they come welcome triplets boys today. And the story had it that they got married in 2021, December 18, 2021. Since that time, they've been waiting, they've been hoping, praying, and finally God answered their prayer today. Come bless them with triplets, three boys. Sister Emina could not desire Jesus be that one. So now, so fans and everybody will be lover of Latif flooded their Instagram page. They congratulate them because it's not easy. Now only God feel run now. So we join hands to also congratulate them because it's not easy. And you know, say God's time is the best. Since 2021, many people actually don't like what they happen for online. Recently, one actor and one actress actually got married, I think 2 years ago. So it gets as people, they say they follow the woman, they talk. Every small, anything which you post on online like this, they tell them, you never, how many years now we don't date marriage, we never see any break light though. You no one conceive, you no one born picking for the man. Like, some people say, for one particular lady, like this, carry on for head like gala, the hawker. Any little thing where they get posted, like she go come, they talk. And they talk sour, no be small thing. The thing converse the actress one day, she can't reply and can't they cost them. Say, the same way she suffer like this, if she say she didn't happy for this thing when it happened to her. But the way she suffer is natural teeth every time where people they bring the kind of comments. Now the same way you go suffer, people can't they beg and make you know. You see, sometimes like this, you don't even know when you bring the curse upon yourself. Why am I saying this? You need to, like, go through some chats where people go, don't tell this actor and the actress, the husband, because the both of them are actors and they are filmmakers. Yes, in 2021 when they marry, and in fact they are going to be waiting, praying. No matter the all the hate comments, all the comments where they make somebody to come go commit suicide, but they no do it. Today, God come bless them with three boys, three boys, a big blessing be that one. So make you just follow, thank God, because now God run am, not the human being they run am. Away from that one, my people, to the next info we get here on my table today. It says, he blocked me after I sent him transport money. Lady narrates TikTok dating scam. So they come from a Nigerian lady who takes to her social media handle TikTok to share what happened recently when she thought she has found love. Actually, a guy where actually slide to her DM. They chat her, they tell her, say, that he like her and he wants to come and visit the girl. You get? And they come, they chat to all this, you know, how many this thing, and they don't chat for online. So the guy, they tell the girl, say, he won't visit the girl. But you know, get money. So my people, I don't know, say, now girls, so they send money these days, so. Like, supposed to be like the other way around now. Now, what we used to hear, say, because what is the trend now be, if guys now can't send girls money, the girl will come block them. But this one now, this is actually news. Because now girl can't send boy money, and the boy can't block the girl. That is why it's news. All the other one that be happening to this, all this, why girls, they block guys, now usual thing. So this one is unusual. Like, me, if I never hear them before. So this is actually the first time where they see this kind of thing for papers. Say this girl, like, if you can't send the guy 5,000 naira, may come visit them. After so many conviction, because the girl first thing I say, no, I don't want to make you come because of many things where they happen around the area and everything. And the news, because if you send money now, first thing will come block you. Last, the guy can't convince them. Say, you know, go feed you that kind of thing. Say, you love her. Yes, so now love matter be that one. Last, you can't send the 5k. And the boy can't block him. So you see, they know they trust anybody now. Because this is what they happen like this, everywhere you open for social media, go see, say, guys send money, girls block them. Now, they don't get retaliated. Now, girls now they send money, boys they block them. This world there, you know, really balanced. So now, what's to be the motive? Like, even as a guy, no, if you ask me, I'll just say, even as a guy, you like someone.
nothing of it. But all this one, not things that I like, and I love with that one. And I just saw this as scam something, you want to scam somebody. But I just feel for people who are going to fall for this kind of small scam. Like, supposed to use your head as a girl. Somebody, a guy, thinks they won't visit you, can't send them money. Like, how now? Azao. Now, even as a mama, I really need to understand. I be high tech cap on. So the lady, actually, she no like waiting happen. Now, why she can't carry and come? Social media make people help and took mass. Say, this kind of thing, it didn't happen. But true, it didn't happen. So my people, away from that one. So the next info, where they here on my table today. He says, drama as man red series, all the gifts he bought for girlfriend, leaving her empty handed. So they come, they happen for this Naija with me and you there like this though. Yes, a Nigerian man actually, you know, it can cause drama for streets actually. The thing can happen for one local school like that, eh? Now the thing can happen. Where? Him and his girlfriend can get issue. Okay? Small issue like that. All this where they do all this, cohabitation. Now be students and they live together and all that and all that. So now they can't get issue. The issue can enter another level if say the guy, he can't tell the girl say, in fact, all the things when you buy for them, say one for them. Like, play like joke, my people, now the guy can call keke. Five cycle, they can carry everything like this there, put inside. All the boxes, so, all the mattress where they take the sleep, oh. Every belonging where you buy for the girl, now it's a girl man like this, collect everything, put on for keke, carry and go. People where gather like this, say, everybody can do it, waiting they happen. Remember, this kind of issue, this kind of incident, like, don't happen one time like that, eh, I just never did. So, my own question be this, waiting really they happen. Now the new trend be this one, if there's a girl, and the girl tells you, you know, they do again, you go pack everything you buy for them. Can't they go? Make her understand, because, eh, now so they start small. Before you know it, it don't become a tradition. But you say, if you buy something for somebody, even if it's a phone, you see the person demanding, you don't want to date me now, you will give me back my thing. Like how? So, that doesn't mean that all this way when they date the girl, like, you don't get anything where you benefit from the girl.

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1: Social media feels like the world's wild west, Hada. The good, the bad, and the malicious. 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But not anymore. 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

Ibo community neko nzuko ndibo makaganu nojima. 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

0: from Dr. Howard Richman. 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
1: This is not a drill. 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

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Join us, the Igbo Community Network. 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

0: Alive Chapel joyfully invites you to the consecration and enthronement of our Bishop Elect, Rev. 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

0: Alive Chapel joyfully invites you to the consecration and enthronement of our bishop-elect, Rev. 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
1: All right, ladies and gentlemen, my name is Samson Alamanoso, as an enjoyment landlord. 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
2: Welcome to Sports Daily from Esan Banacola Radio. I am Big Billy. First from the local sport, Nigeria made a dominant start to the African Senior Wrestling Championship in Asnel. In Alexandra, sweeping 4 gold medals on the opening day of the women's event on Friday. In a separate news, Lyon reached the final of the Women's Champions League at the expense of reigning champion Arsenal on Saturday, with German forward Julie Brand scoring the decisive goal. In another development, Coventry City head coach Frank Lampard has praised Frank Onyeka for his professionalism and work ethic, saying the Nigeria international has been a key influence in the club push for promotion to the Premier League. This is the Beat of Sports from Esan Binoculars Radio. I am Big Billy saying do have a lovely day and happy Sunday to you all.
3: Welcome to entertainment news from Esan Binoculars Radio Uromi. First, the headlines. Imoni gives Katefe 50 million naira after victory over Portable. Nollywood actress Funke Akindele stranded over airpiece delay in London. I am Judy Chineye. Now the entertainment news in details. Lagos-based socialist and entrepreneur Emeka Okonkwo, popularly known as Imoni, has honored his pledge to reward comedian Katefe with 50 million naira following his victory over singer Habeeb Okikiola, popularly known as Portable. The prize was announced after Katefe defeated Portable via unanimous decision at the Chaos in the Ring 4 event, which took place at Bamora Hall, Federal Palace Hotel, Victoria Island, Lagos. Imoni confirmed the cash reward at the end of the event after being prompted by the Chief Executive Officer of Bamora Group Promotions, Ezekiel Adamu. In separate news, Nollywood filmmaker and actress Funke Akindele has criticized Airpeace Airline after being stranded with several others at the London Gatwick Airport. She made this known in a series of posts via her official handle on Friday. According to Akindele, passengers have been stranded since 6:30 a.m. at the airport with no proper communication from the airline. She wrote, "Airpeace, this is unacceptable. Passengers, including elderly people, has been stranded since 6:30 a.m. at London Gatwick Airport with no proper communication. After some hours of delay, we were told there was a bed strike and promised a hotel. Hours later, people are still sitting as beggars claiming hungry and baggage claim hungry, exhausted without their bags." To wrap up the entertainment news, a quick recap of the headlines again. E-Money gives Kasefe 50 million naira after victory over Portable. Nollywood actress Funke Akindele stranded over a peace delay in London. This is all of it today on entertainment news. Thank you for listening. I am Judy Shinenye. Have a lovely day.

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0: 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Oh yeah.
2: 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Is business news. The headlines: Nigeria's debt to World Bank soared by $2.08 billion in 2025. LG officials back OPEC amid UAE exit concerns. I am Edna Foss with the business news in details. Nigeria's debt to the World Bank rose by $2.08 billion in 1 year to $19.89 billion as of December 31, 2025, according to an analysis of external debt stock data released by the Debt Management Office. The figure presents an 11.7% increase from the $17.81 billion owed to the global lender as of December 31, 2024. The World Bank debt comprises loans from the International Development Association and the International Bank for Reconstruction and Development. In another development, amid fresh concerns by energy experts that the planned exit of the United Arab Emirates from the Organization of the Petroleum Exporting Countries may weaken the Qatar's influence on global oil prices and ultimately hurt Nigeria's revenue output. Outlook: officials of the federal government have reaffirmed their commitment and that of the government to OPEC and the broader OPEC and cooperation framework. The government officials gave their commitment on Friday.
3: My people, you know say health now wealth, but sometimes money fit make person fear hospital. 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
Samuel Bamidji Bermuda Stadium. So, Madiani and Osero. 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So, I'm a casuilo, a yosu, or that again, or never now, but jaye, he, jaka jaka, and Nigeria jaka jaka, or kiss only for your own Mabamata, no Sumanaki, Nanya, APC, Reggie Tinibu, or that's why again. 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So even on Jairo, or work in the Sumo Titi, or is he now my AI or now your UAV, so no, no, Ziva. 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

as a ransom. If God has done this for us, let us do all that we can to live whole and entire. In the first letter of St. Paul to the Corinthians, chapter 6, verse 19, the scripture tells us that our body is the temple of the Holy Spirit. As young people, let us live our lives daily in peace and offer our bodies.

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It is another beautiful day and Big Billy is right here in the building to give you the latest happening from the world of sport. Please stay glued to your radio set as I observe a short break. I'll be back after this time out.

All right, I welcome you back from the break. And if you are just joining in, this is Sport Review with Big Billy right here in the building. Starting from the local sport, Nigeria has been ranked 24th out of 153 countries in the International Boxing Association 2026 World Rankings. According to a check by our correspondent on Saturday, the ranking places Nigeria with a total of 12,150 points, ahead of countries such as France and the United States, which both share the 25th position with 11,500 points each. At the top of the table, Uzbekistan leads the global standing with 48,700 points, followed by Russia with 40,850 points, and Kazakhstan with 38,300 points. The Democratic Republic of Congo occupies its fourth place with 36,825 points, while Australia completes the top five with 33,725 points. Other notable rankings include Morocco in sixth position with 29,600 points and China in ninth position with 19,100 points. The IBA ranking system, which is based on 2-year rolling point structure, allocates points based on performances across major competitions such as the Olympic Games, World Championship, Continental Championship, and World Boxing Tour event. According to the IBA system, IBA world ranking points for each boxer are accumulated over a 2-year rolling period, with points awarded depending on competition level and final position. Nigerian positions reflect his performance in section elite boxing event during the ranking period, which covers competitions such as continental and international competitions. The ranking are updated after each competition cycle, with athletes earning points based on placement. While other results are gradually reduced in value under the Federation scoring system. In another info coming from the local sports, social media comedian and streamer Kata Efe has rebuffed a comparison to heavyweight boxing champion Anthony Joshua, insisting his ring name is Kata Mayweather. He made the declaration during his post-fight interview at the Chaos in the Ring 4 event held at the Bamura Hall Federal Palace Hotel, Victoria Island, Lagos, on Friday night. Efe had just defeated street artist by unanimous decision when a member of the audience called out the heavyweight champion's name in his direction. "Who called me Anthony Joshua? My name is Kata Mayweather," he said, drawing loud cheers from the crowd. The declaration came moments after he described the scale of his own transformation following the win. "I am feeling like an international world star," he said after the fight. The comedian, who linked himself to Floyd Mayweather, widely regarded as one of the greatest defensive boxers of all time, backed the comparison with a dominant 3-round display that left little doubt about the outcome. "The fight was so easy. By the first round, I had made his face swell up. By the second round, he was already shaking. The third round, he fell," Kata Mayweather said in a statement. The Zazu corner had previously beaten Charles Okocha and Speed Darlington to claim 2 belts, and had entered the ring promising Efe would be his third victim. Flushed with victory, Efe declared himself as an international star and said he had ambition to take his boxing career beyond Nigeria. "I just believe in God. If you believe in God, anything can happen. I want to try this again in an international way. I know we are going to get there one day," he said. Asked whether he would grant portable a rematch, Efe was non-commenter. "I would think about it. Let me go and rest first," he said. The Knight also delivered a financial windfall legal socialist and businessman Emeka Ikeo Imoni Okunkwo confirmed
He would honor a preferred pledge of 50 million to the old celebrity boxing champion. You know, we pull our money where our mouth is. And so, congratulations, Carter, on your win, 50 million era for you, Imoni said after the fight. Portable, however, was far from gracious in defeat, speaking during a live video on his Instagram page after the bout. The singer claimed the result was unjust and accused Efe of exploiting his height and reach advantage illegally. I was robbed. Carter Efe was non-professional enough. He was struggling with his long hands and height. I threw him many punches. Why didn't you people count them? Any blow that I threw to him ought to count, even if it means him on the shoulder or head, he said. Portable also called on the organizer to pay him what he described as streaming revenue from the event. According to the organizer, I want my stream money amounting to about 200 million naira. Just give me my money before I cause trouble, Portable said. And without info, I shall quickly observe a break, and when I'm back, I'll be giving you more info on the program. Please stay glued to your radio set, don't touch the dial. Big Billy will be right back after this break.

Right, I welcome you back from that break, and if you are just joining in, this is Sport Radio with Big Billy right here in the building. Coventry City head coach Frank Lampard has praised Frank Onyeka for his professionalism and work ethic, saying the Nigerian international has been a key influence in the club push for promotion to the Premier League. Onyeka, who joined Coventry on loan from Brentford in the winter transfer window, quickly established himself as an important figure in the midfield, helping to bring balance and stability during the decisive second half of the campaign. Lampard, speaking to TalkSport, said Onyeka arrived with exactly the profile the squad needed and has delivered constantly since joining the club. Frank has been brilliant, Lampard said in an interview. He was a profile of player we needed in the moment, and his come in has given us everything we need, which has really helped the balance of our midfield with what Gramsley does and whoever plays in the team, how they play, and he has been actually wonderful, he said. The 28-year-old has featured prominently since his arrival, contributing to a run of results that eventually secured Coventry's return to the top flight. The Sky Blue seed promotion with a 1-1 draw against Blackburn Rovers on April 17 before clinching the championship title with a 5-1 win over Portsmouth. And lastly, on Asian Barocula's Radio Sport Review today, for Manchester and Arsenal midfielder Emmanuel Petit, believe Victor Osimhen has the character and mentality to end the club's long-running struggle to find a reliable number 9, insisting the Nigerian could follow in the footsteps of Didier Drogba at Stamford Bridge. Chelsea have struggled for consistency in the central forward position since Drogba's departure, with several high-profile signings failing to establish themselves as long-term solution. Osimhen, who is currently at Galatasaray following his spell at Napoli, has been widely linked with a future move to the Premier League, with Chelsea among the club reportedly monitoring his situation. Emmanuel said he has expected the Nigerian international to move to England after leaving Italy, and expressed surprise that he opted for Turkey instead. Victor Osimhen is doing well with Galatasaray, but when he left Napoli, I was hoping that he was going to come to the Premier League. I have no idea why he chose Galatasaray, he said on Andy's Bet Club, as quoted by Goal.com. He added that Chelsea struggle in attacks in Drogba point to a deeper issue, but believe Osimhen has the quality to change that trend. And with that info, I have come to the close of Asian Binoculars Radio Sport Review today, and I hope you enjoyed every bit of it. Please stay glued to your radio set, I don't touch the dial. Big Billy said, "Do have a lovely day, and God bless you all."

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0: Mami fami babi best pake wakano. 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From here to Bombay.
1: Now you first class in the
0: plane. Make we link up, smoke we on the highway.
1: And you
0: acting
1: there all day.
0: Omo ifo make a seat up. And yes I be some way.
1: Will you keep right to my day?
0: I know so you did try go solo.

0: My people, you know say health na wealth, but sometimes money fit make person fear hospital. Abi?
1: Make you no worry again, oh. The Edo State Health Insurance Commission don't bring better package. This state equity plan.
0: With this plan, government go pay for your health care. And now for people where they vulnerable, mama will not get income, papa where they also small, old people, poor pregnant women, disabled and picking them under 5 years. Good health, not before only those where get money, with Edo Eat.

make now. Boy more rice, it's angry big bad. As we dish out story from this Tata 4 Chukmata Proco program, what would they call my people Unando? I am a force of the theologian. If you call me Mr. T, now the set time what today carry matter come off from old school level, carry come new school level. Based on all things have passed away and behold, everything don't become new school level update recent gist. What did they play for Abodo country Nigeria and beyond?

So talk to your own, because two good heads are better than one. So based on today's program, now waiting just the viral online. So

Omena. So this Omena, so one police just DIE the guy, just die the guy, give him woto, the guy can't DIE, can't die, can't delete based on say this guy carry one package. One way be when he be say man, they say na SB say na AK gunshot say the guy carry gun, so now they can give her one gunshot, kill and throw it until say he carry SB. Even when the guy they try tell them say na person send that the person they supply, the police they form deaf ear, he just kill and they

shoot people, then they shoot and go up. They throw tear gas, plenty tear gas, so that the people go fear, they go run, they hear. They don't want to hear now, so then they rush them. They throw stone, they break louvers for motor for there when they park for inside police station. They stand getting bad, they no fear. And so they remain for there. Oh boy, you know, this more matter happen for that kind of area for commander, for area commander, for a furu for inside Delta State. Oh boy, you know, so police fear lock themselves inside. They no come out because nobody won't die. You don't understand, because who don't die? You don't die when you kill 1 million people. Who don't die? Don't die. And so police fear lock themselves for until see all these boys, they don't want the advance. They don't want grill. We not go grill. We not go grill. Give us our men. We not go grill. Those kind of plenty protest. Now so that is true tear gas even here. Now so those boys did spoil things for police station. Like say tomorrow, no day. The bass boys, eh? Not the one when me are they talk small for this Unado, this salutation program, my people. So now so this Omena, when it be the dead Omena so matter, vex everybody to the extent they even vex the popular civil rights activist when they call Showore badly. To that extent. So this guy now Showore can't even talk say man, oh boy, Showore talking, he talks him man, and SAS now just mere dropping of the SAS uniform. Now what is Showore talk? Say they even talk say me the SAS that year. Say now just want say me the drop uniform. Say the character still there with the people. Say the people don't die, they still they exist. Some of them still there, police, they misbehave, they do anyhow. Just carry gun without caution. Just carry gun without using sense to operate with the gun, all those kind of a thing. For you to know, say everybody, they para. And so this civil rights activist, so this show will

talk for that kind of matter until say, man, say, the people just join police, they do stupid things without proper training, and they handling gun anyhow. With so many, many other talk, when so we still talk, meaning everybody is against this police man, so that when they say he shoot this guy, so what they call or men to death, to the IE, to die. So, anyway, ignorance of the law is not an excuse. Many policemen, of a truth, man, I tell you now, many policemen don't handle gun for so many, many, many, many, many years for service, and they even do reach, they still retire without killing anybody. You believe it or not, now it be the truth. Many police, they like that. They are now who keep us for police, now they don't say you handle gun, so they matter to everybody. Our WhatsApp number again is 00519181139. My record, the WhatsApp number for clarity, say 00519181139, and they free chat to us. Chat with us, talk your green green, or talk your own, so that we gotta talk it out. How you say freezing this protest? When it be say, if they happen big time for inside the Delta State, not be just Delta State, for area commander, for a Efuru, for there. So, how you reason now? Whether those guys, whether they do well, or they need to sit down, because who don't die, don't die. Even when they burn the police station, burn everybody, kill everybody, that guy, so when he don't die, he don't already die. Anything when you got talk and all, they do well, so that the guy want them, they got put fear into the heart of the police, so that any other police, when you get that kind of mind, to just the press trigger anyhow, without caution, or reasonable fact, or waiting for the final decision of the judge, or, you know, so the judge go fit sentence person to death, even when he don't send the person to death, you still wash your hand with water to say, man. Now, with the barrister, lawyer, judge, now take judge, I don't deal with all this kind of thing. So, without those guys, they do well when they want to put fear into the heart of the police, so that other ones go fear next time, they go no say they no need to they do anyhow, say do anyhow, see anyhow. Or, all these boys that they fuck up because they need to cool down. Because who don't die, don't die. And if anything still happen now, maybe one of them still collect now. Defend now, they will still call and they will say, they won't come kill us for our police station, now we retaliate. So anything when you feel like talk to us, follow us, talk now, because they give you now this WhatsApp number. Talk your own role, as they say, a closed mouth is a closed destiny.

My people, but we'll not waste time too much. Now, so it call be. I remain Alfonso, the theologian, if you call me Mr. T. See you same time, same station, Esan Banacolas Radio tomorrow.

0: My people, you know say health na wealth, but sometimes money fit make person fear hospital. Abi?
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0: 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Good health, not before only those where get money. 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

listeners out there and a lovely welcome to today's entertainment gist while we're reading to you from your Midsense radio station, Eastern Binoculars Radio Romy. I am your host, Mijulike, and today I've got a lot of present happenings. We are 1 year new today. So, before I give you the full package as you do on my table today, may we sharply go on a short musical break, please. Don't touch that button because I'll be right back.

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1: The first info, we come back from that short musical break. So the first info we did here on my table today, it says, Latif Adedi made you end. Mobimpe, welcome triplets, boys. Wow, that is actually a good news coming from a Nollywood actor and filmmaker where they call Latif Adedi Meji and the wife where they call Mobimpe. They come welcome triplets boys today, and the story had it that they got married in 2021, December 18, 2021. Since that time, they've been waiting, they've been hoping, praying, and finally God answered their prayer today. Come bless them with triplets, three boys. Sister Emira could not desire Jesus be that one. So now so fans and everybody will be lover of Latif flooded their Instagram page. They congratulate them because it's not easy. Now only God feel run them. So we join hands to also congratulate them because it's not that easy. And you know, say God's time is the best. Since 2021, many people actually don't like what they happen for online recently. One actor and one actress actually got married, I think 2 years ago. So it gets as people they say they follow the woman they talk. Every small anything where she posts on online like this, they will come tell them, you never, how many years now we don't marry, we never see any break light though. You know, one conceive, you know, one born picking for the man. Like, some people say, one particular lady, like this, carry on for head like gala, they hawk him. Any little thing where they get posted, she go come, they talk. And they talk sour, not be small thing. The thing converse the actress one day, she can't reply and come, they cost them. Say, the same way she suffer like this, if she say she didn't happy for this thing when it happened to her. But the way she suffer is natural teeth every time where people they bring the kind of comments. Now the same way you go suffer, people come they beg and make you know. You see, sometimes like this, you don't even know when you bring force upon yourself. Why am I saying this? You need to like go through some chats where people go don't tell this actor and the actress, the husband, because the both of them are actors and they are filmmakers. Yes, since 2021 when they marry, and in fact they will be waiting, praying. No matter the all the hate comments, all the comments they will make somebody to come go commit suicide, but they no do it. Today God come bless them with three boys, a big blessing be that one. So make you just follow. Thank God because now God run them, not the human being they run them. Away from that one, my people. So the next info we get here on my table today. It says, he blocked me after I sent him transport money. Lady narrates TikTok dating scam. So they come from a Nigerian lady who said to her social media handle TikTok to share what happened recently when she thought she has found love. Actually, a guy who actually slides to her DM. The chatter they tell her says that he like her and he wants to come and visit the girl. You get? And they come they chat to all this, you know, how many this thing, and they don't chat for online. So the guy they tell the girl say he won't visit the girl, but you know, game money. So my people, I don't know, say na girl, so they send money these days, so like supposed to be like the other way around now. Now waiting we used to hear say, because waiting the trend now be if guys now can't send girls money, the girl go come block them. But this one now, this is actually news because now girl can't send boy money and the boy can't block the girl. That is why it's news. All the other one that be happening to this, all this why girls they block guys now usual thing. So this one is unusual. Like me, if I never hear them before. So this is actually the first time where they see this canting for papers. Say this girl, like if you can't send the guy 5,000 naira, may he come visit them. After so many conviction, because the girl first thing I say, no, I don't want to make you come because of many things where they happen around the area and everything. And the news, because if you send money now, first thing will come block you. Last, the guy can't convince him. Say, you know, go if you do that kind of thing. Say, you love her. Yes, so now love matter be that one. Last, you can't send the 5k. And the boy come block him. So you see, they know they trust anybody now. Because this is what they happen like this, everywhere you open for social media, you go see, say, guys send money, girls block them. Now, they don't retaliate. Now, girls now they send money, boys they block them. This world there, you know, really balance. So now, what's the motive? Like, even as a guy, no, if you ask me, I'll just say, even as a guy, you like someone. You know, you do. But all this one, all this thing I like, now love be that one. Now just saw this as scam something, you want to scam somebody. But I just feel for people who go to fall for all this kind of small, small scam. Like, supposed to use your head as a girl. Somebody, a guy, takes a one visit, you can't send them money. Like, how now? As how? Now, even as a mama, I really need to understand. I be high tech crap on. So the lady, actually, she no like waiting happen. Now, why she can't call and come? Social media make people help and took mad. Say this kind of thing, it did happen. But true, it did happen. So my people, away from that one. So the next info where they here on my table today. He says, drama as man read series, all the gifts he bought for girlfriend, leaving her empty handed. So they come, they happen for this Naija with me and you day like this. So yes, a Nigerian man actually, you know, it can cause drama for streets. Actually, the thing can happen for one local school like that. Now the thing can happen where him and his girlfriend can get issue. Okay, small issue like that. All this where they do all this cohabitation. Now be student and they live together and all that and all that. So now they can't get issue. The issue can enter another level. If say the guy, he can take the girl say. In fact, all the things when you buy for them, say one for them. Like, play like joke, my people, now the guy can call keke. Five cycle, they can carry everything like this there, put inside. All the boxes, the mattress where they take the sleep, every belonging where you buy for the girl, now it's a girl man like this, collect everything, put on for keke, carry and go. People where gather like this, everybody can look, say, wait till they happen. Remember, this kind of issue, this kind of incident, it don't happen one time like that, I just never did. So, my own question be this, waiting till they happen. Now the new trend be this one, if they date a girl, and the girl they say, you know, they do again, you go pack everything you buy for them. Can't they go? Make I understand, because now so they start small. Before you know it don't become a tradition. When you say, if you buy something for somebody, even if it's a phone, you see the person demanding, you don't want to date me now, you will give me back my thing. Like how? So that doesn't mean that all this while when they date the girl, like you don't get anything where you benefit from the girl. Like nothing at all, we go say, because of this thing, let me leave this particular thing for this girl. Nothing. So like, what is the reason for retrieving everything you bought for the girl? Doesn't mean that love never existed in that relationship. I really want to know. Like, curiosity made me ask. Like how? It was not like this before. Just recently that all this thing has been, you know, happening, reoccurring. A boyfriend will just... At the other time, we had a news where a boy like this broke into a shop where he opened for his girlfriend, because they no longer date again. But that one, actually, people, they fought the girl. You don't really know what's happened between these people, but that one, they say the girl, again, might say the boy, say, you know, they date him again because his level don't change, and the boy no go to school. The boy open shop for you, say, you no go to school. So the boy come vest, pack everything where they the shop or when you open the salon shop for them. People come they blame the boy. The boy tell them say, as you don't go to school, I mean in fact in things go in life. Like go start your own life. You get people where you go sell and give or even, you know, take establish his own system. But this one now the couples, campus couples, yes, that cohabitation. It's my boyfriend and you're living with the person. Now the girl is stranded as the boy don't pack everything where they have, including mattress, where she go to sleep on top. Now the question be that one. So on your own opinion, what do you think? What do you got to tell these two people, these two, you know, children, whether the boy there at first, the girl there at first, you know, whether waiting can be the reason why the boy will pack everything like that. So my people are there, but now let's go on a musical break as usual. When we come back, I promise to continue the package, this remaining info with they on my table today. Please

I am Ibo. Born of fire, raised by peace. 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

0: and no peace. We are one people, one destiny. Join us, the Igbo Community Tepwa. We are all connected forever. Locus.
1: Yeah. Today,
2: 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The good, the bad, and the malicious. Propaganda and marketing noise fill every space. It's harder than ever to tell fact from fiction, truth from trend, and news from noise. But not anymore. Because now the people have a voice in it. 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

In the name of the Father, and of the Son, and of the Holy Spirit, Amen. Welcome all of my comments and binoculars video, and a born radio station with you for a Sunday delight today. And today we bring one very beautiful topic. We come talk about today. And today we will talk about the promises of God. And the promises of God, we want to talk about that from inside scripture, now we're from Tekken. So before we go into details,

take his recovery, and when we come back, we'll go look at the meaning of the promises of God and the different promises we in the Bible. Don't go anywhere, stay close.

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If you just did join us on a Sunday delight today for Eastern Binoculars Radio, the number one radio station with you for Easterland. The Bible contains thousands and thousands of promises from God, and these promises, they centered on the unchanging nature and of course the faithfulness to his people. We can't get some of the key promises, we include his presence, his protection, provision, peace, salvation through Jesus Christ, forgiveness of sins, and eternal life. Other promises stay, but these ones, they describe something where you be say, it be unchangeable, it be ever sure. And God don't design us to provide hope and comfort for the people. The presence and comforts. God promises to never leave or forsake his people. He can offer strength and companionship in difficult times. If we check Hebrews chapter 13 verse 5 or Isaiah 41 verse 10, we see for them. God promises us protection. God, who we know, is described as a shield and refuge for those who trust in him. Once you don't trust in God, God can be your shield. God be your refuge. If you check Psalm 91 verse 4 or even Psalm 84 verse 11, we'll be there for them. God promised to give us protection. God promised that he will provide the needs of his people. And whether physical need or spiritual need, God promised that he will give us or provide for us our need. Now I say a day for Psalm 23 verse 1. The Bible talk for there. It said, the Lord is my shepherd, I shall not want. Meaning, I'm not going to lack anything. So if God don't provide for you, wait till you won't lack again. Nothing. Philippians chapter 4 verse 19, because they talk about the promises of God's provision for his people. Again, another one could be forgiveness and restoration. God don't promise to forgive sin. He don't promise to grant new heart and new spirit to those who repent. If we even check 2 Chronicles chapter 7 verse 14, we'll go see him. If we still go further to Ezekiel chapter 36 verse 26, we go see how God said promised to forgive us our sin, because he promised with him to give us new heart and a new spirit. But there is one thing we must do. We must do what? Repent. Now only those who repent, then will receive new heart and new spirit. God has promised us eternal life. Salvation and something will be saved, it is sure to all who believe in Jesus Christ. Once you don't believe in Jesus, you don't decide, say, now Jesus, now God, you will follow. You don't give your life to God. Salvation and eternal life is a sure thing for you. Why? Because you put your trust completely in the Lord. God can promise us peace. That unique, that calming peace we will not feel receive from any man, we will not feel see for this world. Then myself, therefore, for Philippians chapter 4, verse 6 to 7, or John chapter 14, verse 27. You may say, we as Christians, sometimes we find peace go where peace not there. We find peace go meet people we don't get peace. We find peace go places where peace not there at all. But God will promise us say he go give us peace. And that peace, it is very calm. It is very serene. It is be something where we say, once God will give us peace, nothing will bother us again for this life. God don't give us guidance and protection and wisdom. Guidance and wisdom. Now another promise where God will promise us for Bible. He can't promise say he go guide those who ask him for wisdom. Like Solomon. Solomon asked him for wisdom. With the apple, God give him wisdom. He can't bless him joy. So as Christians, when we don't ask for wisdom, God will promise say he go guide us, especially if we ask
Okay. That one says we will see her for James chapter 1, verse 5. Bible calls us say, not one word of God, not one of the promises of God, where it does fail. That's why they sing this song. I have never seen God fail or disappointing. You know, all of the promises we God has promised us, one, not two, we God never fail. And that is why we are certain. We get that certainty, say, not one word of all the good promises we God has made. Not one. Of all the promise we God has made for us, we will go to say, we never do, or we never do. If we will check Joshua chapter 23, verse 14, we will see him for them. Another one of faithfulness. God is ever faithful. It's no man that he should lie now. It's not the son of man that he should repent. What he says, that is what he does. You know, go to say, even he will say, give us something. For example, he say he will give us our daily bread. Or he say he will give us good health. And because we call Lucas say, this person where I promise something. Not even the reverence to me. We can't take our reward. He's ever faithful. And his promises are based on his unchanging nature. Not be because say we good. Not because say we serve him well. Not because say we hold it. Or because we truly keep his commandments. But because of his unchanging nature. Waiting if he talk, you know, go talk, say not talk again. That which he has promised, he is ready to do it. You know the change. You know, say we human beings like this, sometimes if we promise, say, I will do this thing for this person, or I will give this person this thing, or I will even pay this so-and-so amount to God or church. And by the time it comes, it's time to fulfill them. Our mind will probably go one kind. Make I really do this thing, I will make another plan. And let me say, if I won't do it myself, you will appreciate it. You know, do it. God is not like that. You know, they do something because he won't please us. You know, they do something because he's obliged to. But because he's ever promised that thing. If God talks, that word when he talk, that promise when he makes it, this thing I go to him. That word when he talk, no will go back to him until that promise is fulfilled. Now, why the faithfulness of God now something new? This is we as Christians. We need to study him. Because far from the human heart, far from the human nature, God is ever faithful. Even when we sin against them, you know, they change your mind. They don't talk and say, this thing I go to and go to him. He doesn't do it because he wants us to come and tell him thank you. He doesn't do it because he wants us to see him as God. But because he's ever faithful. And that his faithfulness, you know, they ever change. That is who he is. Another nature of God, another aspect of God's faithfulness could be fulfillment. If we check 2 Corinthians chapter 1 verse 20, because it's the Bible says, all of God's promises find their ultimate yes in Jesus Christ.

0: talk am, he must fulfill am in Christ Jesus. He no go talk say, we don't change light. We could not even forget. When he promised to send his only begotten son to come and die for you, to come and die for me, he did not change his mind. You know, when the Jews, Pilate, and all of the people were killed Jesus because of our sins, if God, na man, as it is said that he tortured his son, his only son, if I change my say, don't be this one I bargain for. I don't ask for this type. I don't want to do this anymore. I want my son back. No. He not change mind. That promise, when he promised us his son, he made sure say that his son, he fulfilled that promise to the end. And waiting be the end. He called later die. He was buried, as it's written in the scripture. And on the third day, he rose again. He don't stop for there. Because he talks, say, I will send you an advocate, the Holy Spirit. He said that my brain, not said that. He sent the Holy Spirit to us, to lead us, to guide us in our dreams, so that our life not will just be wasted. That is who God is. Because of his faithfulness, because of his unchanging nature, you see that which he don't promise, he dey fulfill am to the letters. He dey fulfill am to the end. So as Christians, we need to have complete trust in God. We need to have complete trust in the word of God, because he has said it and he will do it. Now I will see the singer, you are unchangeable God. He know they ever change. As you don't talk am, he must do am. So as Christians, we need to believe in the promises of God.
1: Newspaper daily headline story. 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
2: 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As usual, I'm going to be giving you stories from different newspapers. The first one I have here is Punch Newspapers, and the first headline says, CCTV captures armed robbery at gadget shop in Assam. Ex oil potters silence on UAE pulled out. APC mocks Obi over ADC as he wants free presidential tickets. APC won't stampede free and fair election. Party official. Tinubu departs Abuja for official three nation tour. So on the Punch Newspapers, US and Iran war. Federal government ends $5 trillion oil windfall amid rising fuel hardship. Father and son badge postgraduate degrees at DESU convocation. Market women rejoice over Latif Adedimeju and Mobimpe triplets. Eddie Fetri, Eddie Kabiri, Remy Tinubu begins distribution of rice. $1.2 billion palliatives. Suspected headers killed four in Fresh Benue community attack. 2027, ZLP not dead in Ondo or Nigeria, says Abbas Mimiko. Article to visit US over Nigerian security and governance concerns. So the Punch newspapers, why I ditched physical short services, Funke Akindele. Oyo, we continue to strengthen security. Okay. Political nomad, Tinubu's aide reacts to Peter Obi's ADC exit. Foundation warns of rapid decline in press freedom across Africa. Watford sack aide still after 3 months in charge. ADC functional chair denies threat to life's claim. What's on the Punch newspapers, NDLA arrests two grandpas for drug trafficking in Abia and Ekiti. 2027, Oyo APC reps aspirants promises all-round development. XIG joins Yobe governorship race. Peter Obi dumps ADC. So the Punch newspapers, NPP dismisses Kwankwaso's claims of external influence in party exit. The last letter says, Cultural Tech Center staged at Ibadan Masquerade Festival. Away from Punch, let me take you to Vanguard newspapers. The first letter says,

Tinubu departs Abuja for France, begin pre-nation trip. EPL, Bournemouth eye European place after crushing Crystal Palace. 2027, prepare for primaries, Senate leader sells equity aspirants. Defection, Peter Obi is the issue, he can't fight Atiku, Amaechi in ADC, Onanuga, Renault, mock Obi. Peter Obi confirmed, dumping ADC. Economic hardship drives rising corporate begging in SCT. NAF airstrike destroys terrorist hideouts, neutralize fighters in Katsina. 2027, I have no riff with Omahi, Governor Mwifu. So the Vanguard newspapers, survivors share prostrate cancer stories at CPC Market's first year with 100 robotic surgeries. Zamfara State Congress, new leaders emerge. Grandpas arrested for drug trafficking in Abia and Ekiti. Oyo, 2027, Tinubu has no anointed candidate. Adelabo, not the Vanguard newspaper, Super Eagles stars Murphy and Sanusi Coolings League title with Porto. True hike, my salary not enough to buy fuel every day. FCT residents abandon cars for public transport. They burnt down a church in South Africa, Apostle Johnson Selman. ADC pays presidential nomination form at 100 million naira, releases timetable for primaries. Jump to decide 2026 UTME cut off mark May 11th. Not the Vanguard papers. NPP Robert Kwakwaso denies external influence in party exit. And the last, Helen says, why I am leaving ADC, Peter Obi. Away from that newspapers, I'll be taking you to Daily Post newspapers. And the first Helen says, Nigeria's reserve bleeding despite huge oil windfall, Atiku raises alarm. Press Freedom Day, attacks on journalists weakening accountability, Serap and MGE. Governor Ale and Akume hold peace talks in Benue. Again, Omo Agbeje and Oboriwore trade wars over 2023 Delta Guba election. Ebonyi, Governor Mwifu recalls suspended government officials. Scotland, Iheanacho net winner for Celtic against Hibernia. Was on the Daily Post newspapers, MMA2 dispute. Respect for contractual agreement with Boost Investment in Nigeria, ICRC. PG Ovir reacts after Frederick Lonat claims he's happier than ever before. Atiku set to visit the U.S. over Nigerian security and governance concern. Defection. Every party Peter Obi joins goes into crisis. He is the problem. Reno Omokri. Aduda and Sarah Adede, other FCT APC detained, gathers to party chairman's son's wedding. NAF strike destroyed terrorist hideouts in Katsina. So the Daily Post is about 2027. I said it. Daniel Biwala reacts to Peter Obi's defection from ADC. Oluwa hails Tinubu over rehabilitation of neglected Oshogbo Iwo Ibadan Road. Trump reviews Iran's 14-point peace proposal amid ongoing Gulf tensions. And the last letter says, ADC fashioner chairman Nafiu Baladi clears air on threats to life reports. Away from non-newspapers, let me take you to the Nation newspapers. The first letter says, ADC releases timetable for 2026 primaries. FIFA reduces use of vanishing spray amid legal disputes. NAS strike terrorists destroy Abasu Aki hideout in Katsina. What's on the Nation newspapers? Nigeria summons South African envoy over citizens' safety concerns. CCTV captures armed robbery at gadget shop in Asaba. Tinubu will win 70% of votes in physical election over Sani. Peter Obi dumps ADC, laments toxic political climate. Oluremi Tinubu donates 100 trucks

for rice to 19 Northern Muslim states through the nation newspapers. Innovation has rendered traditional marketing less effective. Why Sokoto should reward Aliyu with second term and

0: Nigeria summons South African envoy over attacks on citizens and businesses. Some of the leadership newspapers inside Tinubu's 2027 election playbook. Why Nigerians must exploit China's zero tariff for African products. UN Under Secretary General urges information ecosystem for peace and development. And the last, Pelene says ADC crisis. Kwankwaso denies defection rumors. Says no decision yet. Thank you for wrapping up today's headlines. Thank you for listening. I am Judy Chinenye saying enjoy the rest of your day.
1: People go their life for us, say they be by the ocean. They just be oppressors, because they feel the pressure.
2: Hello, my betalicious Nigerian country people and Obonga listeners out there. I greet you now especially. I say welcome to News Across Geopolitical Zone for Nigeria. On top is on Binoculars Radio 105.1, Uromi. And I say, hey, HOT, we're going to give you the gist because it's plenty for the papers today. But before we enter there, make I just let you know, say my name, and Jojo Namani. Can everybody follow me now? Make the gist you. Tinubu go lose only if election they head for social media. It's going to come from Governor Uba Sani, the governor of Kaduna State. And I go tell you, say, Kwakwa Soda hold closed door meeting with NDC leaders. And see for the update today, former Governor Peter Obi and Rabiu Kwakwaso, they don't arrive to formally join the Nigerian Democratic Congress, NDC. Yes, don't forget to say, they don't resign, come on from the, you know, ADC. Next, I don't send Celtic join top for inside the Scottish League, and the NDC leaders, they don't host Obi Kwakwaso ahead defection. 3 people can be arrested for spreading false divorce news about Tony Elumelu of the show for paper. And let's see for the next news where they make the round now. Say they wanted to use Obi Kwakwaso for power ritual. Shehu Sani, they turned ADC leaders. And two Christian leaders, they don't accuse Nigeria Army of escorting Fulani militia, targeting civilian, destroying houses. That's on a strong allegation. If it really did happen like that, then let me say we'll not get country. Next thing for the reach me, EPL. Man United don't qualify for Champions League after Liverpool win. Furon killing. Police Service Commission don't confirm dismissal of 5 police officers. And make we tell you as I say, on top sport matter for EPL, 3 teams don't confirm Champions League qualification.

out now and make you know, the social media space boom. Abuja to host India Nigerian Textile Investment Forum, so that they talk on for the papers and see for the news where they make the round on top of the papers today. Jam Don't Talk Stadium will set 2026 UTME cutoff mark May 11. And 60 years old building material trader with a kidnap for mass for your state. Police don't actively search for the kidnapper and they can't work to rescue the victim. We have 1 year positive report for there. Officer for inside Vera Foto, not so good to his back commander escort. He's on the come according by police. And since way they make the round, I make let him know say I hate you. Mode. On the possible political involved, Peter Obi, he can't take dramatic turn on Sunday as both leaders arrived for inside the Abuja resident of St.

national leadership of the Nigerian NDC at a game. Jump out the back there, another one, whenever. Nigeria largest event, don't draw several in the boost youth development of Nigeria and choose the grand master for that competition. My, we need to cheer from radio on the

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They told us we're the future of tomorrow, but tomorrow never came. 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

It started in Oguta, Imo State, Nigeria, now to Africa, and to the world. 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

0: Alive Chapel joyfully invites you to the consecration and enthronement of our bishop-elect, Rev. 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

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We are one people, one destiny. Join us, the Igbo Community Network. We are all connected forever.

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1: Do you have what it takes? 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